0: Heather and Maddie. We hope you're having a great Labor Day. We'll be back tomorrow, back in the studio after a whirlwind Rise and Dine breakfast tour last week.
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0: I want you to know that for years we've heard that drinking water during meals helps fill you up so you'll eat less. Well, now new research in the journal Appetite has found the opposite may actually happen. Researchers analyzed hundreds of lunches and found that people who drank more water during their meals actually ate more food, not less. In fact, for every extra 3.5 ounces of water, the study participants consumed about 50 additional calories. Even more surprising, people who constantly alternated between bites of food and sips of water, like me, also tended to eat more. Researchers believe, listen to this, the frequent sips may reset our taste buds, making each bite feel almost as satisfying as the first. And that encourages us to keep eating. So the water interrupts what scientists call sensory-specific satiety, which is the gradual decline in a food's appeal that naturally tells the brain to stop eating. Now keep this in mind. The study only looked at drinking water during meals, not before them. Previous research has shown drinking water about 30 minutes before eating helps us eat less. So, bottom lining this for you, don't stop drinking water. It's still one of the healthiest beverages you can choose, of course. But if your goal is weight loss, when you drink water may matter just as much as how much you drink.
2: Intelligence for your life.
0: And just ahead, why so many more men are now embracing Pilates classes.
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2: For tonight, quiet, dry, cool conditions, mainly clear skies, lows falling back into the 50s for most. As we head into your Tuesday, looking at more sunshine, warm temperatures, upper 70s to lower 80s. Humidity rises a little bit through the middle part of the week. Showers return by Thursday. For Light 105, I'm 12 News meteorologist Stephen Matragrano.

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2: Well, it looks like the hot new workout for men is Pilates. For decades, Pilates was geared toward women, but now more men are getting into it. Gyms are reporting a change in the male-female ratio at their Pilates classes because it builds overall muscular balance and strength and mobility, and it targets less worked muscles like the lats and glutes and abdominals. In fact, it works all of the micro-muscles in your body that you never knew existed. My daughter teaches Pilates. Pilates was created by a man named Joseph Pilates during World War I. Listen to this. He rigged springs to hospital beds to help wounded soldiers regain their strength and mobility. And after the war, he started working with ballet dancers to rehab their injuries, and that's how it became associated with women. But today, the Sports and Fitness Industry Association says Pilates classes have grown significantly since the start of the pandemic. And there's been a nearly 50% increase in men taking the classes. It's the perfect complement to high-intensity workouts. Pilates.

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0: All right, my intelligent friends, here's a way to hack your brain so you can remember more information. We want you to chunk it down. Remember information in chunks. There's a reason phone numbers are 3 digits, followed by 4 digits. It's because the human brain can hold approximately 7 items in working memory at a time. And dividing items into chunks, it helps us condense the information while using less brain power. It's like putting all the information you need into separate folders. So if your grocery list is 12 items long, chunk it down into sections like food, drinks, cleaning supplies. Despite having a dozen items to keep straight, having 3 categories gives your brain an easier path to accessing the information. Chunk it down.
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0: John Tesh with you, as always, with Intelligence for Your Life. And check this out. Did you know that people, young, old, and in between, are looking for real-life friendships today? And this is reflected in Google search data. People are seeking local, real-world connections and purposeful ways to spend their time, as opposed to relying on social media. So they're looking for people who share their interests. Some of the top trending searches right now over the last month include how to make friends, book club near me, and how to meet people my age near me. Roller skating and Pilates were the top trending classes near me searches over the past month, and in-person Spanish classes was a breakout search. Google searches for community volunteer have hit a 10-year high this year, and how to volunteer at animal shelters was the top trending how to volunteer search. This year, Run Club has been searched more than ever before, with how to make friends at Run Club as a breakout search. And then people are also searching for dinner parties, and specifically Mahjong dinner parties.
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0: Coming up in just a moment, a major new study finds that three specific midlife health factors can delay the onset of dementia for decades. And you can start working on them today. Don't miss this story.
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2: Okay, so what if protecting your heart in your 40s and 50s could also protect your brain for decades? A new study from NYU Langone Health says, yes, it could. Researchers followed more than 12,000 people for roughly 26 years, tracking their midlife risk factors, high blood pressure, type 2 diabetes, and smoking. So the finding was significant. People who had none of those three risk factors, high blood pressure, type 2 diabetes, and smoking, by the age of 56, went on to live an average of another 30 years without dementia. Researchers say the findings reinforce what we've been hearing for years. What's good for your heart is good for your brain. Now, not to scare you, but dementia cases worldwide are expected to nearly triple by 2050, and there's no guaranteed way to prevent it. But experts say staying active at any age, not smoking, and keeping your blood pressure and blood sugar under control can really reduce your risk. A couple of quick tips from me, personal tips. First of all, I have a home blood pressure machine. I think it's really important to do that. And also, get your blood sugar under control. Get it tested at least every 2 or 3 months.
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1: For tonight, quiet, dry, cool conditions, mainly clear skies, lows falling back into the 50s for most. As we head into your Tuesday, looking at more sunshine, warm temperatures, upper 70s to lower 80s. Humidity rises a little bit through the middle part of the week. Showers return by Thursday. For Light 105, I'm 12 News meteorologist Stephen Matrigrano.

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0: you know we all have trouble reaching our goals from time to time, maybe always? So here's how to accomplish what you set out to do, according to John Acuff, author of Finish, Give Yourself the Gift of Done. First, he says, estimate the time and effort you think your project will take, and then double it. Acuff says, when we first get an idea, we're so excited that we're overly optimistic. He calls it the planning fallacy. He says it's one of the biggest reasons people abandon projects. I've been there many times. So double the amount of time you think a project will take, or downsize the project instead. In Acuff's own study, when people cut their goals in half, they were nearly 70% more successful. Then Acuff says, don't tell everybody about your goal. He says when you tell people, they'll say, hey, that's great, and you get the high of finishing a project before you even started it. That undermines your enthusiasm. It's like having dessert before dinner. So if you do tell people, ask them to hold you accountable and check up on you. One more thing. Front load your tasks. Your enthusiasm and motivation for a project will wane as time goes on. So do your hardest tasks first. That'll make the other half feel easier, and you'll be more likely to finish and reach your goal.
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0: Welcome back to the Happiness Report here on the John Tesh Radio Show. I hold in my hand a very easy way to increase your happiness. Next time something good happens, let that moment sink in. Research shows appreciating the little things in life will boost anybody's happiness. Psychologist Dr. Fred Bryant researches savoring, which is all about taking a moment to appreciate the good things in life. Savoring. In one of Dr. Bryant's studies, one group was told to focus on every upbeat thing they could find. Sunshine, flowers, people laughing, stuff like that. The other group, they were told to look for negative stuff. After a week, those who savored the positive moments were significantly said to be happier and less depressed. Even when things aren't going well, you can still savor moments by reminiscing. Studies show that people going through tough times, they get a bigger mood boost from thinking about and savoring past moments than those whose lives are going well but aren't savored.
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0: 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And folks, when you walk into a store, the next time I want you to do a scent check. In other words, take a sniff, take a whiff, see if the store smells like vanilla or roses. And if it does, keep an eye on your spending. Listen to this. According to the Journal of Consumer Behavior, pleasant aromas will boost your mood and attention, and that's going to make products seem higher quality and make prices feel lower, even if they're not. The result, you browse longer, which makes it more likely that you're going to make an impulse buy. So if you walk into a store and you think, wow, it smells amazing in here, pause and decide on a spending limit.
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0: And coming up, if you scroll your phone to unwind after a tough day, new research says it might be making you feel worse, not better. 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

0: Hi, we're Heather and Maddie. We hope you're having a great Labor Day. We'll be back tomorrow, back in the studio after a whirlwind Rise and Dine breakfast tour last week.
1: I thought we agreed to do away with Labor Day and replace it with the national holiday of me getting a hole in one.
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2: All right, let's say you've had a brutal day. All you want to do is zone out. I know the feeling. So you grab your phone and you start scrolling. It may feel relaxing, but new research tells us it could actually leave you feeling more stressed. So we found a study in Plus One that followed roughly 1,000 people for 2 weeks, tracking their moods, stress levels, and phone use every night. What they found was a clear pattern and a vicious cycle, by the way. The researchers say people go online hoping for a mood boost. You might get one from a funny video or an interesting post, but then the algorithm starts feeding us stressful news, social comparisons, and endless content designed to keep us scrolling. So you might feel better sometimes and worse other times. And the unpredictability is actually part of what makes it hard to stop, because we never know when the next funny, interesting, or exciting post will appear. And there's another problem. The time you spend online can replace things that actually help lower your stress, like sleep and exercise and hobbies, talking to friends. So after a rough day, the experts say we need to try something with a clear stopping point. Take a walk, call someone, watch an episode of your favorite show. Because when we're looking to unwind, endless scrolling is not a good mood-lifting strategy.
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3: For tonight, quiet, dry, cool conditions, mainly clear skies, lows falling back into the 50s for most. As we head into your Tuesday, looking at more sunshine, warm temperatures, upper 70s to lower 80s. Humidity rises a little bit through the middle part of the week. Showers return by Thursday. For Light 105, I'm 12 News meteorologist Stephen Matrigrano.

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0: John Tesh with you, and here now, I'm going to increase the value of your home by nearly 30% without you picking up a hammer. All you need to do is landscape the front yard. Landscaping items like mature trees, filled-in shrubs, and a green lawn will increase the value of your home by 28% and decrease the time it sits on the market by more than 15%. This is according to landscape economist John Harris. One study from Syracuse found that a large canopy tree, like a maple, planted in the front yard, increased the average sale price of a home by nearly $10,000. Wow! That's the same as adding 130 square feet of finished space. And beautiful trees not only add to your home's value, they'll increase the resale value of your neighbor's houses, too. Charge them for it. In the study, the tree added nearly $2,000 in value to each of the seven houses within 100 feet.
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2: Hey, parents, grandparents, if your kid is an out-of-control brat, I have some good news. It turns out they'll probably grow up to earn a good living so they can take care of you in your old age. This is according to a study in the journal Development Psychology. Researchers tracked data on more than 700 people from the ages of 12 all the way up to 52. Here's what they found. Those who bucked parental authority as kids, talked back, broke rules, they tended to earn more as grown-ups. What is the connection with being a rule-breaking kid and a high-earning adult? The researchers believe those who defy authority often are more aggressive when negotiating salaries or raises as adults, and they are likely to thrive on competition more than their peers. Fascinating.
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0: All right, here's a piece of intelligence here on the John Tesh program you can use to impress your friends that you know. There's a vending machine renaissance happening. 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Hey, guess what? 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
2: For my health and wellness files, is it possible that you can catch dementia from your spouse? Experts say no, dementia is not contagious. But a major new study says if your husband or wife develops it, your own risk can go way up. The Journal of the American Medical Association looked at data from about 1 million married couples and found that when one spouse was diagnosed with dementia, the other spouse's risk increased by about 70%. And the pattern held true across different types of dementia, including Alzheimer's and vascular dementia, and for both men and women. Now, this doesn't mean dementia spreads from person to person, but couples often share the same lifestyle habits, diet, exercise routines, and environmental exposures over decades, right? So you add to that the emotional toll of caregiving. Experts say dementia caregivers typically have chronic stress, poor sleep, depression, and social isolation, which are all known risk factors for cognitive decline. We've talked about it. And a study found the greatest impact was on couples with limited social support. So caregivers who are shouldering the burden alone are the most vulnerable. The researchers say this is an important reminder that dementia affects more than the person diagnosed. So you got to make sure you have a solid support system or decide to join a support group.
3: Intelligence for your life.
2: Coming up, we know that being in green spaces with plants and flowers and trees is a real mood booster. I've shared lots of studies with you on this. But now a new study in the journal Environmental Research says there's another type of space that's even more powerful for our well-being. It's next.
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1: 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Just play the game one way. You hit a ball in the gap, run. 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

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We take our music seriously. Did you know that a local Rhode Islander schedules our music song by song, hour by hour, day by day? Our playlist is not an algorithm or done by a computer. 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
1: For tonight, quiet, dry, cool conditions, mainly clear skies, lows falling back into the 50s for most. As we head into your Tuesday, looking at more sunshine, warm temperatures, upper 70s to lower 80s. Humidity rises a little bit through the middle part of the week. Showers return by Thursday. For Light 105, I'm 12 News meteorologist Stephen Matrigrano.

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2: Of course, you know from listening to this show that being in green spaces filled with plants and flowers and trees will boost your mood and health. But it turns out that blue spaces, meaning any place near a source of water, can do the same thing, often even better. For a study in the journal Environmental Research, adults spent 20 minutes a day doing different relaxation activities. During week one, they walked on a beach. Week two, they took a neighborhood walk. Week three, they spent 20 minutes a day resting indoors. Here's the result. Everyone showed significant improvements in well-being, mood, energy, immediately after walking in a blue space. And other studies show people who walk near water for an hour, that's me, they slept nearly an hour longer every night than those who walked in the countryside. The people who spent time in blue spaces were also more alert in the morning. It comes down to the negative ions released by moving water, which deliver extra oxygen to the brain. The extra oxygen also lifts our spirits and reduces negative thinking. So, when you're feeling blue, you got to seek out blue spaces like I do. It could be crashing waves. It could be a river, a pond, a waterfall. Experts say it could even be a swimming pool. That works too.
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1: 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You hit a ball in the gap, run. 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
1: 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Good morning. 62 degrees right now. Going to be another beautiful day. We got the full forecast coming up for you in a couple of minutes. Here's your 105-second update.
2: 100,000 people saying, stay away. Good morning. All names on a petition demanding Zohran Mamdani not attend the 9/11 ceremony this week. The mayor, though, says he's going, as Friday marks 25 years since the terrorist attacks. Today's primary eve in Rhode Island. The polls will be open tomorrow. Just under 39,000 early votes and mail-in ballots arriving. The Board of Elections over the weekend. Investigation continues in Miami. Had that cargo jet overshoot the runway there. 5 dead, 5 injured. In sports, the Patriots are making Christian Gonzalez the highest ever paid defensive back. ESPN says he has a 4-year, $135 million contract extension. Red Sox latest winning streak is 5. They had a series opening 5-2 win over the Angels Monday afternoon at Fenway. I'm Bill Haberman.
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5: No major problems or delays to report on 95 or 195 getting in and out of Providence. 610 inbound, a little heavy past Dean Street heading towards 95. In the Bay State, 95 northbound, looking pretty good at the moment through the Attleboros up through Mansfield and Foxboro. No delays to report on 195 east or west between Fall River and Fairhaven. I'm Robin Murphy with your Right Now Traffic.
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6: Another beautiful day ahead. More sunshine, dry, high temperatures this afternoon around 80. Partly cloudy tonight, still dry, late night temperature down to 60. A mix of clouds and sunshine, breezy, more humid on Wednesday. High temperatures again near 80. Warm, humid on Thursday, partly sunny skies, some scattered rain showers, and a high of 85. I'm 12 News Chief Meteorologist Tony Petrarca for Light 105.
1: 60 degrees right now, 6:04 at Light 105.
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1: I went over there and Colleen said, I don't know if you remember this, but years ago, you sent me flowers.
9: Heather and Maddie, synchronicity, because I just bumped into this guy in the corner named Neil, and he said, you don't bring me flowers. Mine's a true story. I'm not sure about your whole flower thing.
1: Oh, whatever.
0: It's the start of another day with Heather and Maddie on Light 105.
1: Back live in the studio once again today. Happy to be here. We have so much to talk about. Hi, Maddie Blake.
10: Good morning.
1: How are you?
10: I'm worried.
1: What?
10: I'm worried for Southern New England.
1: Why?
10: Well, they can no longer gaze upon my beauty as I broadcast. It's going to be tough for them. I'm just worried about them.
1: The only one that it's tough for right now is me, because I do have to look at you.
10: Heather, this is going to be difficult.
1: Heather and Maddie on Light 105 will catch you up. Who won the car? Do you even know? We know. Tell you more about that. Heather and Maddie on Light 105. Good morning.

0: 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Good morning, 608. Our text line is 401-272-5483. Maddie, look how dark it is outside right now.
1: Yes, crazy. It's a dark morning here. That means that fall's on the way.
0: It definitely feels fallish today. Mm-hmm. Look at me. I'm in a sweater. It's like sweater weather.
1: Yeah, you are in a sweater.
0: Sweater weather with Heather.
1: I'm here for it.
0: Why aren't we doing something like that?
1: What? Sweater weather?
0: Sweater weather with Heather.
1: Well, probably because we want to keep broadcasting.
0: Oh, okay.
1: And that's have people actually listen to us.
0: Probably a good idea. Mm-hmm. Last week, we were out on the road. You probably listened. Perhaps you heard us maybe over at Such a Bagel in Greenville. Maybe it was Jell's Kitchen in Warwick. Maybe it was the Hamilton Diner in Seekonk, or even the Gathering Grounds Cafe in Seekonk. We did so many things last week. It was amazing, and it was so nice to meet all of you. We appreciate you coming by. On Tuesday, by the way, because I didn't mention that one, we were at the Cornerstone Bakery in Swansea.
1: That's right.
0: Everything was awesome. It was delicious food. It was nice to see your faces. And some of you are old friends in the sense that we've known you for years listening to Light 105. Others, we just met for the first time.
1: I don't think it's going to be our last time either. It seemed to be a big success. Now people a little further away want to have us. We're talking Newport, Portsmouth, Jamestown. We don't know where we're going to end up next time, but it's going to happen.
0: Yeah,
1: I think
0: definitely
1: that's quite,
0: will.
1: Quite positive.
0: Definitely will. And you guys bought up all those gift cards, too, for half off. There's other half off deals right now at light105.com. You should check them out, whether it's going to launch or Dave & Buster's. You know, a lot of family fun things and activities.
1: I said to Colleen last night, I haven't made coffee in like 11 days.
0: Yeah.
1: Because we did the breakfast tour and they were so kind. The first thing, every time we walked into all these places, the first time, you want some coffee? I'm like, yes, please.
0: Yes.
1: In fact, God, yes.
0: Both of us held off on drinking coffee until we got to these places.
1: I know.
0: And
1: we came here first, like an hour before, got ready, and I was dying by the time I got to those
0: venues. I felt the same way making my own coffee this morning, back at it again.
1: Like, how do I do this again? Yeah. You know, it's funny. I want to get a plastic-free coffee maker. I've been investigating this.
0: Okay.
1: Because all home coffee makers, to some extent, either have the water or the grounds in plastic.
0: Microplastics.
1: Right. And you know, the whole microplastics things were there. By the way, I just, as I always say, wait 5 years and the whole story on that will change and turn around. Like, actually, there are no microplastics in you and they're good for you, but whatever. I said, well, let me get one that doesn't have any sort of plastic. That should be easy, right?
0: Okay.
1: $500 about on average to get a home coffee maker where the water and the grounds don't touch plastic.
0: Dude.
1: How can that, all right, go ahead.
0: If you want to be healthy, you have to be rich. You know this, right?
1: I just can't believe it. So I got my Mr. Coffee for like, I don't know, $60.
0: Uh-huh.
1: To just not have the water in plastic. To just not have the coffee grounds in plastic. That little change. It's $500? Are you kidding me? Someone needs to do something. I challenge you, coffee makers. And by the way, shout out to our friends at Dry Brew.
0: Now experiencing a Maddie Minute on a Tuesday.
1: I came in fired up. We have a job to do. I'm ready to go.
0: What do you want to say?
1: Well, can't we? We're inventing robots that will make our house for us. We have a girl. And she's not even real. She's an AI creation that goes through history, teaching history, and it looks like she's in 15th century England. And we can't make a coffee maker where the water doesn't touch plastic for under $500. I don't believe that that's possible.
0: Okay.
1: That we can't come up with something a little. How about $100? No?
0: All right. Well, I mean, I'm on board with saving money. The things that are, but that's the thing about stuff, Maddie, is that if you want it and it's good for you, it's going to be expensive.
1: The only difference is the little holder for your water thing is like a little stainless steel. Like, what's a big whoop?
0: All right. Well, you make the big bucks around here. Why don't you just buy it and let us know how it goes? The rest of us will continue to consume our mini plastics and move on with our lives.
1: Got to cross our fingers that they don't find anything on Oak Island in the next 3 months.
0: You know what? But here's the deal.
1: Keep this train going.
0: I was trying to tell you how we had such a good time last week on our Rise and Dine breakfast tour.
1: Mm-hmm.
0: And then I was going to transition into telling you how awesome it was that Lynn and Narragansett won a new car.
1: Yes.
0: Somebody decided to go on a tirade about mini plastics in their coffee maker. Wah.
1: Well, I'm worried. As I said, you had every day we were out somewhere where people could look upon me. Then we give away a car on Saturday. People can look upon me. Now they just have to hear my voice. I'm worried about them.
0: Lynn in Narragansett was shocked.
1: So,
0: so shocked. We did that reverse kind of bingo game where we draw out numbered balls. And so if we did not pick your ball and you're the last man or woman standing, you win a 2-year lease on a brand new Lincoln.
1: That's right.
0: They picked out a Nautilus for us this year, which is a gorgeous vehicle.
1: It was.
0: High, top of the line, you know?
1: It
0: seriously,
1: was.
0: A beautiful car. Everyone was oogling and ogling and boogling. I don't know what that means, but whatever. And they couldn't believe it. So Lynn in Narragansett was the last woman standing.
1: There were tears. There were screams.
0: Yeah, she let out a sound that I don't even know if she's capable of making again.
1: That's right. And it was lovely to watch someone's life change in that way.
0: Yeah, for sure. Thanks to everybody who qualified and played along with Win, Lose, or Drive all summer long. That was fun.
1: It was.
0: Yeah. And now we're back at it again. We've got some more amazing contests up our sleeves. But our main focus this week, Matthew, in addition to doing the show live and keeping you on track with your, burning tangents about microplastics.
1: That's how I feel.
0: Is that Saturday's our Wicked Awesome 80s party.
1: This coming Saturday?
0: Yes.
1: Really?
0: Yep.
1: Uh-oh.
0: Again, Heather is now playing the role of Maddie's Google Calendar.
1: Today's the unofficial first day of the end of summer when you think about it.
0: Why are you doing jazz hands?
1: I don't know.
0: Hello, my darling. Hello, my baby. It's the official start of fall.
1: Oh, it's like back to school, back. Because everyone holds Labor Day as like, all right, after Labor Day, then we'll really get serious.
0: All right, well, after Labor Day, we're getting serious, and we're going to party this Saturday at the Event Factory in Warwick. Get your tickets, because we're about to run out. 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Hello, my darling. 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
4: Both sides of 95 looking pretty good getting in and out of the Providence area. 610 inbound gets heavy as you make your way past Dean Street and head towards 95. No delays to report yet on 195 in either direction. Getting through the work zone, that is the Washington Bridge. I'm Robin Murphy with your right now traffic.
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0: Heather and Maddie on Light 105. It is now 6:24 on this Tuesday morning. Hopefully you had a nice Labor Day weekend. The weather was gorgeous. I mean, we had a moment or two where it was like really gray and kind of scary looking, but for the most part, I'd say overall a beautiful Labor Day weekend, right, Maddie?
1: Indeed. I'm in the process now of posting some pictures of my weekend.
0: Okay.
1: For you to gaze upon. Since nice. You can't see me in person any longer.
0: Oh, man. Yeah. So many people going through New England withdrawal.
1: T's and P's, everyone.
0: Right. So here we are back at it today. The kids are back in school. People are going back to work. I mean, I understand there's some people that didn't really get the full Labor Day effect because you were working in some capacity. Look at us. We were working on Saturday.
1: That's true.
0: Giving away a car.
1: Mm-hmm.
0: All right. In the meantime, let's get the brain moving a little bit and test your knowledge of being able to figure out sounds.

0: Heather, welcome to Name That Sound.
1: Thank you.
0: You can play along.
1: Oh my God, I've always wanted to be here.
0: 401-272-5483. You can place your guesses. Now, this is clearly an example of Name That Sound where it's going to be obvious what you're hearing.
1: Okay.
0: The question is, why am I playing it? There's something special going on here.
1: Be specific. Be specific.
0: I'll give you an example. Most times, Name That Sound is just some sound. You have no idea what it is, and you're just trying to guess what the heck you're listening to. Other times, it's clearly, for example, say, a baseball getting hit. A home run being hit at a baseball
1: but
0: game.
1: But what's significant?
0: Right, what's going on? It's like, well, it was a manatee that hit the home run. You're like, oh, okay, well, that's why I included it. It's this weird thing.
1: Right.
0: So that's one of these. This is clear what you're hearing, but why are we playing?
1: All right, I'm ready.
0: Ladies and gentlemen, name that sound. Here we go. Listen carefully.
2: Stand by me.
3: No, I won't be afraid. Oh, darling.
2: Darling,
3: stand by me. Oh, stand by me.
0: What is going on?
1: Wow.
0: Why?
1: All right. Well, there's the song Stand By Me mm-hmm. being sung by somebody mm-hmm. with another group of people then chiming in.
0: Mm-hmm.
1: And they do it successfully, so everyone applauds.
0: Something's going on.
1: Yeah.
0: Why?

0: carrots or their bots.
1: Now, see, it's that kind of thinking that this game engenders, and I'm excited. I think that's a great... I was like, I don't know what she's going to guess here.
0: Yeah, so the man is human, I'm going to say, and the other players are either birds or... robots.
1: That's so good. Now I'm actually disappointed in the real answer.
0: Oh, no way.
1: Are we listening to parrots?
2: Stand by me.
3: No, I won't be afraid. Oh, darling.
2: Darling, stand.
1: Are we listening to parrots?
0: Okay. We'll always have parrots.
1: Guesses are pouring in. Some people think it's people exercising while singing. That's a good example. That's a good on treadmill.
0: Yeah.
1: That's a good guess.
0: Okay.
1: Someone in a hospital, video feed of a family. That's a really good one, Becky.
0: Right. Well, yeah, I guess it could be like a communal singing of Stand By Me from different parts of the world.
1: Right.
0: Are they aliens? Are these those green guys that are stuck in the claw machine in Toy Story?
1: Oh, are they little aliens?
3: Stand by me.
1: The World Alien Chorus.
0: Yeah.
1: Well, Heather, I'm going to let a woman by the name of Diane Chapman explain why these people are in the news this morning. Okay. Here we go. Take it away, Diane.
4: Has anybody ever told you that you can't sing? Yes, they have.
3: Just because you can't doesn't mean you shouldn't.
1: That's right. I'd like to introduce you to the Off-Key Choir. This is in England. A woman named Diane Chapman put an advert in the local paper saying the only stipulation to be in this choir is that you can't sing. You've been told at some point that you've got a terrible voice and you can't sing.
0: You don't ever, ever get to compete on American Idol. Right.
1: And let me tell you something. I watched like four different news coverages of this.
0: Yeah.
1: It's all over the news this morning.
0: Okay.
1: And it ends up being really touching. It's a little emotional and quite touching. Because all these people have been told, like, stop singing. And they get together and they sing terribly. But they're, like, really happy. And they get emotional and they sing. It's quite nice.
0: That is nice.
1: So it's the Off-Key Choir. I'm wondering if there's a way we can take Matty Oakey, the phenomenon, and take the Off-Key Choir and somehow combine them into some sort of feel-good.
0: Wait a second. Sing. I thought that Matty Oakey was already the Off-Key Choir. Oh, was that insulting? I'm sorry.
1: I mean, for the people who can't sing.
0: Right.
1: Not me, who clearly has a gift.
0: Clearly.
1: A songbird.
0: Uh-huh. I think that they messed up the name.
1: Oh, give it to me, girlfriend.
0: They should have been called the Pitchy Dogs.
1: There we go. Little Pitchy Dogs.
4: Has anybody ever told you that you can't sing?
1: Yes.
0: Yep.
1: They have.
0: Now, welcome the Pitchy Dogs.

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2: Both sides of 195 get a little bit heavy approaching and moving through the work zone at the Washington Bridge. Not a major backup in either direction yet, though. 95 busy but moving in and out of downtown Providence. 610 inbound gets a little heavy approaching the 95 ramps. Not a major backup yet. Crash being cleared. 24 south on the ramp to President Ave in Fall River. So use caution if you're getting off there. I'm Roland Murphy with your Right Now Traffic.
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1: Another beautiful day ahead. More sunshine, dry, high temperatures this afternoon around 80. Partly cloudy tonight, still dry, late night temperature down to 60. A mix of clouds and sunshine, breezy, more humid on Wednesday, high temperatures again near 80. Warm, humid on Thursday, partly sunny skies, some scattered rain showers, and a high of 85. From 12 News, Chief Meteorologist Tony Petrarca for Light 105.
2: 60 degrees right now, 633 at Light 105.

0: Heather and Maddie on Light 105, 636. Good morning. Nice to hear from a bunch of you on our text lines at 401-272-5483. Gary and Tim and Becky and Rory and Jim and Joan, nice to hear from you. And you can always text us anytime about anything. We are a multifaceted morning show. I like to kind of say that we're up for anything, right? Especially if it's fun.
1: Sure.
0: So, which is why I can only imagine that a segment was introduced called this.
2: Will Heather eat it?
1: That's right.
0: Right. However, I'm going to kind of change things around right now, if that's okay.
1: Absolutely.
0: And I would like to make it more of a, let's just say, will Maddie eat it?
1: Oh, all right.
0: Is that okay?
1: Sure.
0: All right. So, here we go. I brought in two specimens. And I'd like you to try what's going on here. One bag.
1: Okay.
0: Another bag.
1: Those look like cookies of some kind.
0: They are brand new Oreos.
1: Oh.
0: And I would love it if you would try and identify the flavors of said Oreos.
1: So on my previous show I did afternoons in Boston.
0: Yeah.
1: Some years ago. I was dubbed the Meat King of Boston because they blindfolded me. Dangled different meats in front of me, and I ate them and was able to identify the different types of sausages and meats.
0: Okay, and I know that you also did this with chips.
1: Correct, I was the chip king also.
0: And you were like, move over, Kelly Clarkson, I can identify Doritos.
1: My tongue is highly skilled.
0: Okay, so that's a new flavor, Oreo.
1: All right.
0: And then I have another one to follow it up. So I didn't bring in any sorbet or water for a chaser or anything like that.
1: Will Maddie eat it? The answer is yes.
0: Okay.
1: Because I'm holding an Oreo and I need to take a bite.
0: Now, when I was doing this taste test myself, because my husband is the one that brought the cookies home, he told me not to smell it ahead of time.
1: Oh, sorry.
0: No. I was going to say, I've righted that wrong, and I think that you should smell it.
1: Oh, okay, yeah.
0: Well, Will, Maddie, smell it.
1: Right now I'm getting a bouquet of, you know what it smells like? The classic lady finger.
0: Oh.
1: Remember lady fingers?
0: Yes, like Vienna fingers?
1: I don't know. We call them lady fingers.
0: Were they like the oval
1: blonde,
0: shaped?
1: Blonde, oval shaped, yeah.
0: Yeah, like me, blonde and oval shaped.
1: You are a lady and you have fingers.
0: Thank you.
1: A lot of rings on those fingers.
0: Any questions?
1: No, I think I'm just going to go ahead and
0: take a bite?
1: Mm-hmm. Oh, let me sniff the creme.
0: Oh, God.
1: Really? Oh.
0: It's going to be a long day.
1: I'm going to lick the creme first.
0: All right. We can't be here all morning.
1: Ooh.
0: Take a bite. First of all, do you like it? Okay.
1: I do.
0: Okay.
1: Very sugary.
0: Yeah, extremely sweet. Okay. Anything? Are you getting any flavor? Any strong?
1: Is it a banana?
0: No.
1: No. I guess I'm not the Oreo king. I'm the meat king. And
0: yeah. They're brand new. They're available right now. Limited edition.
1: It just tastes like vanilla.
0: Okay. There is vanilla in it.
1: Yeah.
0: But there's something else. A fruit. I'll give you a fruit.
1: Not banana. Vanilla.
0: No.
1: I'm at a loss.
0: It's that time of year.
1: Vanilla pumpkin? It tastes nothing.
0: It's not pumpkin.
1: Oh.
0: What's the other fruit flavor this time of year?
1: Vanilla gourd.
0: Oh, my God. Seriously?
1: Vanilla Mike Myers?
0: You live next to a million of these orchards.
1: Pot?
0: Yes, it's the first ever hemp Oreo.
1: Oh, I thought you were talking about the Blake Estate.
0: No.
1: Just kidding, officers.
0: What do you do? What orchards did you live next to, like, growing
1: up? Oh, apple?
0: Yes.
1: It tastes nothing like apple.
0: It's apple pie a la mode.
1: Oreo. It tastes
0: it's
1: nothing like
0: apple.
1: It's
0: apple pie with a vanilla scoop of ice cream.
1: It tastes more like a vanilla ladyfinger. There's no apple in there at all.
0: All right. Well, there's an epic fail. This one is interesting. All right. This is a new one.
1: I am taking the other Oreo.
0: Yeah.
1: Now, see, this one has multiple colors.
0: It's a little more colorful. And there's a pattern.
1: Yeah, the creme is a lighter and darker shade.
0: But the cookie has a pattern.
1: Oh, it does,
0: It made me initially think like Nutter Butter.
1: Oh, I'm getting a sense. Getting a sense of what this is, the very strong aroma.
0: Yes.
1: Here we go.
0: Uh-huh.
1: By the way, the cookies are stale, Heather.
0: No, they're not.
1: They are.
0: Okay, well, I've had them in there for a week. We were on the road last week.
1: Now, this tastes like what it's supposed to be. It's very clear.
0: Okay, what is
1: this
0: that?
1: This is a maple waffle.
0: Okay.
1: Maple-covered waffle.
0: Yeah.
1: Yeah.
0: Yeah.
1: Now, they hit a home run with this.
0: But you're missing an element. There's more to it. They're not just maple waffles.
1: Maple pot waffle?
0: No. Oh. Why do you keep going back to that?
1: Do you have any pot?
0: No.
1: I'm asking for a friend.
0: I understand you're eating Oreos before 7.
1: It feels like I should, right.
0: All right. What would you pair with a waffle? What do some people pair with a waffle?
1: Oh, a beer. A beer.
0: No.
1: It's beer waffle.
0: Oh, my God. It's actually as weird. It's Oreos, brand new chicken and waffles.
1: No chicken here. There's no taste of chicken here. Thank God. By the way, thank God.
0: Right. So it's a chicken and waffle sandwich cookie, limited edition.
1: Yeah. I mean, it tastes like a maple syrup waffle is what it tastes like.
0: Yeah. They went heavy on the syrup.
1: I'm getting no chicken.
0: Not so.
1: There's no fowl.
0: Okay.
1: At all.
0: All right. Would you eat any of those on a regular basis, those cookies?
1: I would just go for a traditional Oreo.
0: Yeah.
1: Or I'd go for a Ladyfinger, because that's what this tastes like.
0: Okay. Well, you and the Ladyfingers. Can we stop saying Ladyfingers?
1: No, I can't.
0: All right. Well, this was successful. Will Maddie eat it?
1: Yep.
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5: Both sides of 195 get a little bit heavy approaching and moving through the work zone at the Washington Bridge. Not a major backup in either direction yet, though. 95 busy but moving in and out of downtown Providence. 610 inbound gets a little heavy approaching the 95 ramps. Not a major backup yet. Crash being cleared. 24 south on the ramp to President Ave in Fall River. So use caution if you're getting off there. I'm Ralden Murphy with your Right Now Traffic.
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0: on Light 105. It is now 6:50. Good morning. All right, we're getting a lot of texts this morning. It's nice to hear from you guys. And Jim in Fairhaven is upset because I was the one that pulled out the ball that had his number at Win, Lose, or Drive, thus eliminating him from the car and winning the car. So I'm sorry, Jim. It happens sometimes. It could have been Amy. It could have been Vic. We don't know.
1: I was wondering if maybe there's a new way to do it next year because it seems cruel. The reverse bingo seems cruel. We, for like 40 minutes, just name all the people who didn't win.
0: Right.
1: When you think about it. Well, and then it's very awkward because we're like, number six. And everyone goes, yay. Because it's like, oh, wait, no, that's bad.
0: Yeah.
1: And then we go, bye, sorry, you
0: right.
1: had your dreams crushed.
0: But if we pulled the first ball and said you were the winner, then that's not really dramatic, is
1: it? Anticlimactic.
0: Right. Yeah, yeah. Why don't you do this? Why don't you start coming to some of the planning meetings? And then we'll take your opinion on whether or not we should play that game.
1: Okay, it's Tuesday morning, 6:51. This is Heather and Maddie, Light 105.
2: Well, looky here.
3: Hey!
2: It's old man Blake.
4: Am I literally becoming a grumpy old man during the run of this show?
0: A, yes, and B, yes.
1: I just wanted to share a quick... I'm this many days old. When?
0: Okay.
1: Story.
0: Okay.
1: And it happened to you and me, Heather. We have yet to talk about this on the air.
0: What happened?
1: Well, we were at the beautiful gathering grounds, which, by the by, I told you I was going back to the gathering grounds, and I did.
0: Yeah.
1: I went for their outdoor fair.
0: It's beautiful. Gathering Grounds Cafe in Seekonk. There's two locations, but you went back to the Seekonk location where we were for Rise and Dine last week.
1: And I want you to remember this in 2 months.
4: Well, let's see.
0: Okay.
4: September, October, November, like 4 months. I bought your Christmas gift at that event. I got a doozy.
0: What are you talking about?
1: So I went to the Gathering Grounds, and they had their outdoor like flea market.
0: Oh,
1: with
0: oh.
1: vendors galore.
0: Oh, okay.
1: And we had Rocky, Colleen, my wife, and I, and Rocky.
0: Yeah.
1: We strolled the grounds, and I bought your Christmas present. I saw it, and I was like, I need that. And Lee's like, it's one of a kind. There was da-da-da-da-da-da, and it was a sample from the salesperson.
0: Okay.
1: I said, I need it. And
0: all
1: I
0: right.
1: bought it, and it was a little pricey. But it's a collector's item, and I bought it.
0: Okay.
1: But that's not the story.
0: Yeah, I was going to say, like, why are you bragging that you're all done with Christmas already?
1: The story is when we were at the gathering grounds, Deb came to see us. Heather and Maddie, perennial favorite. She loves the show. We love her. She happens to drive a bus, and she asked us to sign her wall of fame in the bus. And we did. And while we were on the bus, you started asking her questions about Pace.
0: Yeah.
1: How does it work? What do you do? Do you think there's one in every state? We started going through the different things. She said, well, yeah, there's probably something like it in every state.
0: We started going through the Paces?
1: Yeah.
0: Yeah.
1: It's a state-funded program, blah, blah, blah, blah, blah.
0: Right.
1: Da, da, da, da, da. And I'm going, this is really awesome. She goes, here's our people that are on said bus. And then she said, I don't know if you remember this, turn that down for a second. Yes, it's available to anyone 55 and older. And the look on your face, I want to put in a bottle and carry it with me for all time. You had a look of panic, fear, and disgust that all wrapped into one made me so happy. But then I realized, oh, I'm right behind you.
0: Right.
1: We could be on that bus, Heather.
0: Yeah. I'll remind you that right before Christmas, you will also be 55.
1: Right.
0: And second, yeah.
1: Now, here's the thing.
0: I'm going to consider that your Christmas gift that I gave to you early.
1: Thanks.
0: The
1: thanks
0: look on my
1: thanks
0: face.
1: Thanks for nothing.
0: You're welcome.
1: I'll tell you what. Being on that bus, yes, I don't want to be old, true, but I want to be on that bus. That bus looks so fun.
0: If you're going to be on a bus 55 plus, I didn't mean to rhyme, but I'll go with it.
1: Well done.
0: If you're going to be on a bus 55 plus,
1: that's the one.
0: And that's the bus.
1: It's like the Hoosung Magic Bus. They have adventure after
0: yeah.
1: adventure. It's all decorated. It's fun. I'm like,
0: Deb and Sakina are doing it right.
1: Deb and Sakina are. I kept saying these residents are so lucky to have you guys.
0: Yeah.
1: Because I went on that bus. I wish it was like, oh, it's open to those 35
0: right.
1: and over, and then I'd feel better.
0: I was actually asking for my mom, but whatever. All right. Have a lovely day now.
1: See you on the bus.
0: Yeah.
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14: A better life with Dr. Sanjay Gupta.
15: You must know by now that healthy food and regular exercise can help keep your body young. But here's something that surprised me. New study out of the University College London found that engaging with arts and culture could slow biological aging by roughly the same amount. Researchers looked at more than 3,500 people and compared their chronological age, that's how many candles someone has on their cake, with their biological age, a measure of the body's condition down to the cellular level. People who regularly took part in the arts, visiting a museum, going to a concert or the theater, they tended to age more slowly. What's more, how often you do it, how many different kinds you try, that seems to matter. So go see that exhibit, catch some live music, get tickets to the show you're thinking about. It could benefit you in ways that you haven't even considered. I'm Dr. Sanjay Gupta, helping you live a better life.
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19: 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It's Light 105's Amy Ponce. I hope your morning is going fantastic. Well, of course it is if you're listening to Heather and Maddie. I will keep the fun going, and we're going back to the 90s at noon playing trivia. 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
1: 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It is now 60 degrees. We're going to have a beautiful day today, though. Full forecast coming up in a couple of minutes. Here's your 105 second update.
2: What's next for Lindsay Clancy? Good morning. Could be a retrial, lesser charges, even a plea deal. Kevin Reddington claims it was one holdout juror who refused to acquit the Duxbury woman. Down the road, a Taunton investigation continues. One dead, several others hurt at an early morning house party shooting over the weekend. From New York, 100,000 people have signed a petition demanding Zohran Mamdani stay away from Friday's 9/11 ceremony. The mayor, though, says he is going. In sports, the deal's finally done. The Patriots making Christian Gonzalez the richest ever defensive back. 4 years, $135 million extension, according to ESPN. Former Hendricken baseball star Thomas Pannone has thrown the first minor league perfect game in 9 years. He did it Monday afternoon in the Nashville Sounds 3-0 win over the Durham Bulls. I'm Bill Haberman.
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4: It is pretty heavy 195 eastbound between Gano Street and the Washington Bridge. Westbound, you've got moderate heavy volume moving through East Providence. 95 southbound, that right lane gets a little bunched up through the merge 146 south. Northbound, busy, but moving in and out of the capital city. 610 inbound, sluggish from just before the Atwells overpass, heading to 95. In the Bay State, 95 northbound, under the speed limit, starting right around 123, heading up into Mansfield. I'm Robin Murphy with your Right Now Traffic.
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7: Another beautiful day ahead. More sunshine, dry, high temperatures this afternoon around 80. Partly cloudy tonight, still dry, late night temperature down to 60. A mix of clouds and sunshine, breezy, more humid on Wednesday. High temperatures again near 80. Warm, humid on Thursday, partly sunny skies, some scattered rain showers, and a high of 85. From 12 News, Chief Meteorologist Tony Petrarca for Light 105.
1: 62 degrees right now. 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
0: Live from Providence, Rhode Island, it's Heather and Maddie.
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10: A gaggle of actors I like to call the village people of produce. The Fruit of the Loom gang, of course.
1: Oh, yes.
10: The person who played the grape leaves.
1: Oh, I feel like I know this. 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
0: It's the start of another day with Heather and Maddie on Light 105.
1: Coming up this hour with Heather and Maddie, we have Heather's in Hollywood to get to, and we've got battle. Dun, dun, dun. It's the return of the Heather and Maddie Olympics. Team Heather against Team Maddie. Who will come out victorious on the other side? Guess we're going to find out together. Are you ready?
10: I'm ready.
1: Is Southern New England ready?
12: They better be. They have no choice in the matter. If they try to change the station, they will be shocked. I set it up over the weekend.
1: Oh, a full zap.
12: Yeah.
1: I like it.
12: I was very busy.
1: Yeah. You're like Gru from Despicable Me, and I'm your minion.

0: Heather and Maddie on Light 105, 710 on this Tuesday morning. Congratulations again to Lynn in Narragansett, the winner of a brand new Lincoln Nautilus from Flood Lincoln of Narragansett. We cannot thank them enough for making all of this happen, for doing our big win-loser drive contest once again. We had so many people there. There were 100 people vying for this car, and it was incredible. And congratulations to Lynn, who came out victorious. There's pictures and video on our Facebook page and at light105.com and also on Instagram.
1: While we were on our restaurant tour last week, we talked about that song Golden that we just heard.
0: Yep.
1: K-pop Demon Hunters and Kelly Clarkson singing it live. And singing experts and fans around the world have been posting this because they're saying Kelly Clarkson, they believe, is the only mainstream singer who can sing Golden on the original key live. In fact, we found out from Josh, a co-worker, that the band themselves don't even sing it in the original key when they do it live. They sing it an octave lower because it's so difficult. Well, here's Kelly doing it live. Like,
0: wow.
1: You just can't do that.
0: No.
1: She is truly something else.
0: Man. Yeah. Five people who planned to try out for American Idol just went home and said, I'm going to go join that off-key chorus that Maddie was talking about.
2: Now, here's Heather's in Hollywood on Light 105.
0: All right. So, as predicted on this very program, we have a winner again at the box office, and his name is Peter Parker, a.k.a. Spider-Man. Brand new day, number one for the sixth weekend in a row. Talk about a blockbuster that people will talk about forever. It's unbelievable. They also say the domestic summer box office broke its all-time record thanks to Spider-Man. And then also The Odyssey, which Maddie is hanging in there at number two. These two movies have dominated the box office for a really long time. And I'm not sure when the streak is going to end. What movie will come out that will finally break it? Probably an Avengers movie, I imagine.
1: Yeah, some sort of major studio slop.
0: Yeah. I mean, Spider-Man alone, Brand New Day, earned another $23 million over the weekend, which is just incredible.
1: I was playing with the idea of going to see Buddy this afternoon, actually.
0: Oh, yeah?
1: The new horror movie by Casper Kelly I've been talking about.
0: Right.
1: Like the Barney dinosaur. I might do it.
0: Yeah? Okay.
1: We'll see. We'll see how the evening progresses.
0: I feel like you should save going to the movies on a rainy day.
1: Yeah.
0: Like, today's going to be too nice. Like, why wouldn't you golf?
1: All right.
0: You just wanted me to say that.
1: Heather said, everybody.
0: Is the story like so played out that no one even cares who's going to be the next James Bond?
1: It's getting a little up there, yeah.
0: Yeah, it's getting a little Gary Oldman. Gary Oldman is in the news, and he claims that the search for the next James Bond is over.
1: Ooh.
0: He was speaking on a morning show program in Canada and said producers have made their decision but haven't announced it yet. And he's hoping that it's going to be his Slow Horses co-star, Jack Loudon.
1: Oh.
0: Yeah. So everyone Google that. You can look it up if you want
1: to. Doing it now.
0: Callum Turner was another name being kind of mentioned as well. He's the one that's married to Dua Lipa, and he's an actor, and I think he'd be great.
1: Heather.
0: And they even say Jacob Elordi too.
1: Hold on. I just looked up.
0: What?
1: Yeah, hang on. We might need to do one of these real quick.
0: Okay, go ahead.
1: Because this is... Gert alert.
0: Yeah.
1: Gert alert. Jack Loudon is Scottish.
0: Yeah.
1: There you go.
0: No, it's a great pick.
1: I like him. I watched that show, Slow Horses. Very, very good. He's like the kind of bumbling agent. Yeah.
0: Yeah.
1: I like him.
0: It's a great pick, I think.
1: And, yeah.
0: And Sean Connery. It was Scottish, so why not go back to having, you know, the original James Bond be Scottish again?
3: That's right, I was.
0: Okay, well, hi.
3: That's good to be here. You know, I understand you went and had breakfast all over New England.
0: It's so true. We actually, Sean Connery, you won't believe this, but we brought with us Sean Connery.
3: Oh, that's right. What I love is hash. A nice hash in the morning. Yes.
0: Thank you.
3: I have juice and hash.
0: Barbara Eden.
3: Yes, I actually was in several movies with Barbara
0: Eden. Is that true?
3: Yes, that's right.
0: Okay, she's 95 now.
3: Yes.
0: And she took to social media and she wants everyone to calm down. The problem is that she backed out of CineCon 62 in LA over the weekend because of a health issue. And people are freaking out because, you know, Dolly Parton and Tim Curry. And so could she be?
3: I see. She's only shaken, not stirred.
0: Right.
3: Right.
0: Right. So she's going to be fine.
3: Yeah.
0: Yeah. I want to be shaken, not stirred.
3: I've heard that, yes.
0: From Jack Loudon.
3: Mm-hmm.
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6: 195 eastbound, pretty sluggish between 95 and the Washington Bridge. Westbound in Swansea, we've got reports of a crash after exit 10, so use caution there. Westbound is heavy starting right around the Pawtucket Avenue overpass heading out to the Washington Bridge. We've got heavy volume 95 southbound between the Pawtucket S-curves and downtown Providence. Gets a little heavy again heading towards Route 4. 95 both sides. Watch for brake lights hopping onto 195 east. I'm Robin Murphy with your right now traffic.
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0: Wow, that's a finish. Unbelievable. Prince on Light 105, Heather and Maddie. I'm going to say this right now, Maddie, that anybody who shows up to the Wicked Awesome 80s party on Saturday dressed like Prince, I have $10. I have $10 cash. I will hand you $10 if you're dressed like Prince.
1: You could have just cost yourself $500.
0: I don't think that's true. I really don't think so.
2: I'm getting my costume together.
0: And you can't just wear a t-shirt that says, "Oh, now I'm Prince."
2: Now there's stipulations.
0: And you can't show up saying, "I'm Prince Harry, hello." You have to be like
2: long
0: Prince,
2: rules.
0: Ruffles, purple, perhaps holding a guitar, and lots of curls.
1: All right, we have to set up the rules, just like a Light 105 contest
0: now.
1: Well, who's gonna be the arbiter of what's princey enough for you?
0: Me.
1: I think you need a separate panel, me and Amy Ponce.
0: $10 cash. Fine. Anyone shows up dressed like Prince. Fine. And then does the guitar. Woo, woo.
1: You have children in college.
0: I know.
1: You can't afford this.
0: I know, but that's how badly I want you. I'm like, be my jester.
1: I'm protecting you from yourself. By the way, real quick, I just posted pictures on Light 105's Facebook page of Rocky, my dog, and...
0: Yes, dressed like Prince?
1: No.
0: $10.
1: We got a lot of coffee this weekend. We went on a lot of walks. If you want to see Rocky having coffee, then check out our Facebook page.
0: Something tells me he's seated at the table. All right. In the meantime, it's Tuesday. Tradition has it that we do the Olympics here. Here we go.
3: It's time for the Heather and Maddie Olympics.
0: All right, party people. And those of you dressed like Prince, for your own pleasure. Today, we are going to be discussing how you wake up. And we're not going to be talking about the actual alarm clock. But we're going to be talking about what you hear. What's the sound that actually gets you out of bed in the morning? Now, there's going to be some of you that say, I naturally wake up. I don't need a sound. Then you're out this week. Because we are talking about the sound people. If you wake up to a song on the radio, maybe a song that you've pre-programmed, it's your wake-up song. It's an actual song. Then you're on Team Maddie.
1: Music. It could be. So for me, it's so funny we're having this conversation because this is literally what I woke up to this morning. This is true. I have it set.
0: This is just an excuse for you to play the Black Rose.
1: How dare you? I do have it set on my smart speaker. I say, hey, blank,

0: alarm sound. Would you like to hear it? This is what Heather wakes up to every
1: allegedly.
0: Morning.
1: Allegedly.
2: Gert alert, Gert alert.
0: It's amazing.
1: Like I said, an annoying sound. No, it's so...
0: It's a tone.
1: It's a ringtone.
0: Gotcha.
1: So it's a song, kind of, but it's not anything that you'd ever hear on the radio. It's not on an album. It comes with the phone.
0: So the question is...
1: Yes.
0: Do you wake up to some sort of tone or noise or to music?
1: Correct.
0: Team Maddie's music.
1: Right. Team Heather is...
0: And what's beautiful about the you-know-what smart speaker thing is that I have it on shuffle. So every morning it's a different Black Crow song. It fills me with such joy. Actually, it plays the same one a lot. But that's not the point.
1: Right.
0: Ideally, it shuffles it.
1: Okay. I don't want a regular song to wait. I tried it for a little while. I did like Welcome to the Jungle. And then when I heard Welcome to the Jungle later in the day, I was like, ugh.
0: You got to shuffle it, baby.
1: Don't tell me what to do. It's the Heather and Maddie Olympics, 401-272-5483. You can vote there, or you can go on Facebook and Instagram. We'll tally up everything at the end of the show and announce a winner.
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8: 195 eastbound, pretty sluggish between 95 and the Washington Bridge. Westbound in Swansea, we've got reports of a crash after exit 10, so use caution there. Westbound is heavy starting right around the Pawtucket Avenue overpass heading out to the Washington Bridge. We've got heavy volume 95 southbound between the Pawtucket S-curves and downtown Providence. Gets a little heavy again heading towards Route 4. 95 both sides. Watch for brake lights hopping onto 195 east. I'm Robin Murphy with your right now traffic.
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12: Another beautiful day ahead. More sunshine, dry, high temperatures this afternoon around 80. Partly cloudy tonight, still dry, late night temperature down to 60. A mix of clouds and sunshine, breezy, more humid on Wednesday, high temperatures again near 80. Warm, humid on Thursday, partly sunny skies, some scattered rain showers, and a high of 85. I'm 12 News Chief Meteorologist Tony Petracco for Light 105.
1: 62 degrees right now, 732 at Light 105.

0: Heather and Maddie on Light 105. It is now 7:35. We are in the middle of the Heather and Maddie Olympics, and we are looking for you to vote and let us know what you think about waking up. Now, when you wake up in the morning to your alarm, are you listening to an actual song, like a real song that you hear on an album or on the radio? That would be Team Maddie today. If you have a ringtone, not an actual song, but like, you know, a sing-songy type thing, or you have like the alarm sound, or you have like birds chirping, a sound effect, then you're on Team Heather today.
1: Yes. Alerts, noises, tones versus music.
0: Yes.
1: Is the Olympics today.
0: Yes. I was trying to go through. That's mine.
1: Muzak. That's horrible.
0: Yeah. Because it does the job and gets me out of bed.
1: I could see myself sleeping right through that and having a dream. All right, hold on. So right now I'm sleeping, right? Hey, how are you? Oh, welcome. You know, I'll hold the elevator door for you. Oh, wow. Pam Anderson and Cindy Crawford. Hi.
0: Yeah.
1: What floor are you going to? Oh, yeah?
0: All right, we're all done with in your head, because now I need to change that. Sorry. So I never think of that again.
1: And by the way, I past Pam Anderson, not current Pam Anderson.
0: Right. Thanks for the clarification.
1: Not the no makeup.
0: Everyone knows.
1: Thank you. Well,
0: so
1: everyone's got a thing.
0: That's what it is, because I don't want a song that I like to be ruined.
1: Yeah.
0: And associated with the wake up, which is terrible.
1: It's motivating, fun, awesome.
0: Now, let's go to the text lines at 401-272-5483 and enter into the stratosphere Ben from Seekonk, who says, I wake up because my wife is yelling at me. Is it more like, Ben, you forgot to do the laundry? Or is it more like, Ben, get up. Ben, get up. Get up. And then I'm not sure what category that is.
1: Is that Team Heather? My friend Glenn, his mother used to go. I heard it when I slept over a bunch of times.
0: Okay.
1: Or passed out over might be more accurate. But she used to go, Glennie Gray Squirrel. Get up, Glennie Gray Squirrel. I'm like, your mom loves you so much. I don't have a nickname like that.
0: Aw. My mom would come in my room when I was a kid and go, dun, dun, dun, dun, dun, dun, dun, dun, dun, dun, dun, dun, dun, dun, dun.
1: That's a good one.
0: No, it was horrible. I hated it. It wasn't actual reveille. It was her doing.
1: I know, but that works. Yeah, that's cute.
0: All right. Ellen in Fall River wakes up to us.
1: Oh, sorry about that.
0: I know. But you actually could be getting, you know, an actual song. So I think we're going to have to put that on Team Maddie.
1: Gert alert, gert alert.
0: Dina in Coventry, good morning, Team Heather. I need an alert to wake me up. If I use music, I would sleep right through it.
1: Would you like to hear how I dream when my alarm goes off? It's similar.
0: I thought we already did.
1: Well, that was your alarm.
0: Yeah.
1: So the elevator music made me dream about that. This is how it happens to me. Ready? Okay, so I'm sleeping, and then I'm like, oh, hi. Oh, Chris and Rich, you coming on this elevator with me? What floor are you guys going to? Oh, 11th floor? Yeah, I'm going 11th too.
0: All right. Melissa Newport said, my dad did reveille too. So maddening.
1: I love it.
0: You do?
1: Yeah, you could do, what is that, Flight of the Valkyrie or something? I do that when I do cold showers. TMI. I'm really revealing.
0: Yeah, way too much today.
1: I'm revealing a lot this morning.
0: This being back in the studio thing is not working for me. Inguna says Team Heather. Sam in Warwick says Team Heather. Joyce in Lincoln, Team Heather. Michelle in North Kingstown is the one that does the birds.
1: Come on, music people. I know you're out there.
0: Jane in Pembroke says ringtone. It's a night owl.
1: By the way, revelry counts as music. That's a song.
0: That's true, but what if someone's singing it?
1: It's still music.
0: Marcella, North Kingstown, Heather all the way.
1: Because if someone woke you up with the actual GERD alert going, I would consider that a Team Heather.
0: Right.
1: Even if they were doing it.
0: All right, well, we'll tally up everything and see how this goes. It's nice to be back here in the studio with you guys. Richard from Cranston says it's nice having you guys back today. I hope you had a great Memorial Day weekend. It was Labor Day, Richard. It'll be okay.
1: I'm not the only one.
0: What? You thought it was Memorial Day too?
1: No, but up until this year, for my entire life, I always go, well, it was that one, is it Memorial Day or Labor Day? You know what I mean? Like, I always confuse the two. I'm like, I remember it was the end of the summer. Oh, it was the long weekend. Is that Memorial Day or Labor Day?
0: One starts the summer, one ends the summer. They're bookends.
1: I never made note of which one was which. Right. So for the last 50 years, I've been telling stories and go, it was, is it Memorial Day or Labor Day at the end of the summer or the beginning of the summer? Like, always. And I can't be the only one, and this text proves that I'm not the only one.
0: Timing isn't your strongest.
1: No, like details about dates and stuff. I hate it. It's the most boring conversation you can possibly have is dates. I don't know how people do it. Like at places I go to, they book the appointments and I just on the phone all day going like, well, how about the 13th at 1? No, you can do the 15th at 2. I'm like, I would rather die.
0: Meanwhile, you just went off on dates for the last 30 seconds.
1: About how much I loathe them.
0: All right. 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
0: Hi, we're Heather and Maddie. 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
1: There's a dog walk, a canine costume contest, food trucks, tons of kids' activities, and more. 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
1: Good girl.
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3: 195 eastbound, pretty sluggish between 95 and the Washington Bridge. Westbound in Swansea, we've got reports of a crash after exit 10, so use caution there. Westbound is heavy, starting right around the Pawtucket Avenue overpass, heading out to the Washington Bridge. We've got heavy volume, 95 southbound between the Pawtucket S-curves and downtown Providence. Gets a little heavy again, heading towards Route 4. 95 both sides. Watch for brake lights hopping onto 195 East. I'm Robin Murphy with your Right Now Traffic.
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0: Heather and Maddie on Light 105. Coming up next, after the Black Eyed Peas, Maddie's got a whatcha watchin'.
1: One of the top-ranked shows on Netflix. I did it, Heather, for you.
0: For me?
1: Yeah.
0: Wow.
1: Not my usual fare.

0: Heather and Maddie on Light 105. We heard from Jane and from Sam. Both of them would like to help you out, Maddie, with your confusion over Memorial Day versus Labor Day. They said that there's a quick way to know that Memorial Day is in May because they both start with M's. And she goes on to say even further that Labor Day starts with an L, and that means last summer.
1: They don't know how my mind works. Heather, you know I'm already deeply confused now.
0: I know, but I just thought maybe this would help someone else out, and I just kind of tell you in case there's some help there.
1: If someone had said it in the movie Spinal Tap, it was part of a sketch, I'd remember it for life.
0: Right. Okay.
1: Other than that, you're out of luck.
0: Let's get to what you're watching.
2: What you're watching.
1: Heather.
0: Maddie.
1: Well, real quick, I finished up a series that I was interested in, the series Tires, with Shane Gillis. He's a comedian. Not for the family. But it's funny, and I'm not saying at all, I'm not claiming this ripped me off in any way. There's no way, because the series I did as a web series back in like 2006 called Broad Strokes never saw the light of day. We entered in some festivals and it was on the internet, but it disappeared to history. So he would have never seen it. But it did keep me up at night because a couple of the episodes, I'm like, oh my God. Again, like the golf thing, I was ahead of my time. Like, exact tone I was going for, even some of the very similar jokes.
0: You should probably stop watching television.
1: I know. So I went from that thinking to myself, well, I can't really review Tires on Heather and Maddie. It doesn't really cross-pollinate with our
0: but
1: audience.
0: But yet, I feel like you just did.
1: Well, it was a little aside. And I wanted to say that I created and wrote a series.
0: We now have 90 seconds left.
1: All right. I delved into a world that I don't usually delve into, the world of true crime.
3: Micah was being stalked 24/7. For her to drive an hour and a half into the middle of nowhere makes absolute zero sense.
1: I watched the number two trending series on Netflix right now. It's called Death of the Pastor's Wife. Now, I don't recommend this for you if you don't want to be put in the unenviable position of wanting to strangle a Christian preacher, because that's what this makes you do. This guy, John Paul Miller, married a girl named Micah Miller, and it's a three-part documentary series about how he basically did terrible things behind the scenes, and she suffered at his behest for a long time.
0: This is number two on Netflix right now? Okay.
1: And it drives you crazy. I said to Colleen, don't watch this.
0: Yeah.
1: Because the guy's still free as of right now, and it's just like, you want to climb through the screen and throttle him.
0: Yeah.
1: You know what I mean?
0: Yeah. And he's still out there?
1: Yeah.
0: They haven't caught him?
1: They caught him, but it's complicated.
0: It's complicated. Okay.
1: But it's not for the family, but for I know how many of our listeners
0: crime
1: love
0: aficionados.
1: True crime.
0: Mm-hmm.
1: Okay. This is right up your alley, sister.
0: Okay.
1: Yeah.
0: All right. What's the name of it again?
1: Death of the Pastor's Wife.
0: All right.
1: He was the head of like a non-denominational church in South Carolina. The good news is, although he's free, he's preaching to like eight people now. He's completely lost his big church and everything, so that's good. But other than that,
0: okay,
1: it's
0: yeah. All right. So I'm not going to watch this before bed.
1: You're not. Oh
0: I'm
1: yeah.
0: I'm
1: going
0: to go to sleep unsettled.
1: You'll be kicking the sheets.
0: I'm shocked you watch this.
1: I know.
0: Shocked.
1: Me too. But it's part of my job. Now I can talk.
0: Wow.
1: I know.
0: This is big.
1: What's happening to me?
0: All right. Thank you, Maddie.
1: You're welcome.
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7: 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Sounds pretty good, right? Well, that's essentially the promise of AI companions, and some people think they could help solve the loneliness epidemic. But many experts think these non-human companions could actually make things worse. And here's why. Real connection does require real vulnerability. The risk that the other person might disagree with you or see you differently. AI often removes that risk entirely. As one MIT professor put it, AI offers connection without vulnerability, which can feel good in the moment, no doubt, but it doesn't really nourish you. AI has plenty of good uses, but it is no substitute for a deep, enduring, complicated friendship. So text your friend, call your mom, make some plans this weekend. I'm Dr. Sanjay Gupta, helping you live a better life.
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1: 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Good morning. It is currently 65 degrees. It's going to be a beautiful day today. Full forecast coming up in a couple of minutes. Here's your 105-second update.
2: 100,000 people saying, stay away. Good morning. All names on a petition demanding Zohran Mamdani not attend the 9/11 ceremony this week. The mayor, though, says he's going as Friday marks 25 years since the terrorist attacks. Today's primary eve in Rhode Island. The polls will be open tomorrow. Just under 39,000 early votes and mail-in ballots arriving. The Board of Elections over the weekend. Investigation continues in Miami. Had that cargo jet overshoot the runway there. 5 dead, 5 injured. In sports, the Patriots are making Christian Gonzalez the highest ever paid defensive back. ESPN CSE has a 4-year, $135 million contract extension. Red Sox latest winning streak is 5. They had a series opening 5-2 win over the Angels Monday afternoon at Fenway. I'm Bill Haberman.
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7: 95 southbound, a slow ride from the Pawtucket S curves into downtown. Both sides of 95 jammed up, trying to get on 195 east. Northbound, mostly under the speed limit, starting just after 37, heading up into the city. Down in West Greenwich, we've got a crash on the ramp from Route 3 to 95 north, so use caution if you're hopping on the highway there. 195 westbound, stop and go from exit 1 in Seekonk all the way through East Providence. Eastbound is slow from 95 to the Washington Bridge. Stop and go on the 610 inbound, start to finish. I'm Robin Murphy with your Right Now Traffic.
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1: Another beautiful day ahead. More sunshine, dry, high temperatures this afternoon around 80. Partly cloudy tonight, still dry, late night temperature down to 60. A mix of clouds and sunshine, breezy, more humid on Wednesday, high temperatures again near 80. Warm, humid on Thursday, partly sunny skies, some scattered rain showers, and a high of 85. I'm 12 News Chief Meteorologist Tony Petracco for Light 105.
2: 65 degrees right now, 808 at Light 105.
0: Live from Providence, Rhode Island, it's Heather and Maddie.
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5: Heather and Maddie synchronicity, because I just bumped into this guy in the corner named Neil, and he said, you don't bring me flowers. Mine's a true story. I'm not sure about your whole flower thing.
2: Oh, whatever.
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2: Why don't you just put like $20 in the sing jar right now to make up for last week's singing that we did on the road during the Rise and Dine breakfast tour?
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2: Heather and Maddie, coming up this hour, we have a chance for you to go to City Winery in Boston for their Thriller live event. It's very cool, especially if you like Michael Jackson's Thriller. And we have more of your votes to get to at the Heather and Maddie Olympics. All coming up on Light 105. Come down, selector.

0: Maddie on Light 105. It is now time for you to give us a call at 401-272-5483. After a week off, the Wheel of Fun is now back and we're ready for you to win. We've got two tickets for the Thriller live event that's happening at City Winery in Boston. It's really cool and it's coming up in October and you're going to want to be there. So,
1: are you sure we can't play 5 Degrees of Heather's Bacon again?
0: I mean, we could if it was a game on the Wheel of Fun, but nah, I'm going to bet that I took that off there before I left.
1: We'll have to wait for our next breakfast go around.
0: All right, 401-272-5483. 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

0: Maddie on Light 105. We're off to the light lines right now where Samantha is calling us from Pawtucket. Welcome to the Wheel of Fun, Samantha.
1: Cool.
0: What are you up to today?
1: Nothing. Just doing a double, a third shift and first shift.
0: Where?
1: I work with disabled elderly in their homes.
0: Awesome. Amazing. So let's spin the wheel of fun and see if we can win you some tickets for Michael Jackson's Thriller Live at City Winery in Boston. You ready?
1: Awesome.
2: Well, hopefully it'll be like a double shift of fun if you win these tickets to that live Thriller event. You'll be playing a game called Get Your Thrills with Heather and Maddie. Are you ready?
1: I'm ready.
2: All these questions have to do with the word thrill or thriller. Here we go. Number one, let's go back in time, shall we? October 1st, 1975. We're at Arenata Coliseum in Manila. The world watched, sitting on the edges of their seats because in one of the world's most famous sporting events in history, it later became known as the Thrilla in Manila. What was it? A soccer match, a boxing competition, or a cricket game?
1: I'm going to say
2: a
1: cricket game.
2: Oh, Joe Frazier, I'm coming after you. Joe Frazier, I'm the greatest of all time. That's right. The Thriller in Manila was Muhammad Ali, of course.
0: All right, boxing.
2: It was 120 degrees, some people estimate, that night in Manila.
0: Yeah. I'm uncomfortable just thinking about it.
2: I know. That's okay. You're one wrong, but there's plenty left. You know, sometimes the thrill, it doesn't stick around, and some people have experienced this in their relationships, that the thrill is gone. Sometimes that happens, Heather. You remember that.
0: What?
2: Is that Sam Cooke, Fats Domino, or B.B. King?
1: I want to say B.B. King.
2: Oh, you got it, Lucille. That's right. That was the great B.B. King. The thrill is gone. Well done. One wrong, one right. Let's move on. You know, Fats Domino was one of the choices in that game. And although he wasn't the answer for that question, that little thrill, he did find his thrill. Where did Fats find his thrill? Was it on Heartbreak Hill, Blueberry Hill, or Gersten Hill?
1: Let's say Heartbreak Hill.
2: Heartbreak Hill. Let's see if you're right. Oh, Fats,

0: I'm sorry. It was Blueberry Hill. Ask Richie Cunningham. That's all right. We're going to get the next two right, and you're going to win this game. I believe in you. Listed as one of the top roller coasters in the world, this thrill ride, as it's described, is known as Thunderhead. Where is Thunderhead, one of the top thrill rides in the world? Is it Six Flags, Dollywood, or Whalum Park?
1: Dollywood.
0: Yes, the late Dolly Parton. Of course, a little tribute to her in there. The Thunderhead is considered one of the great roller coasters in the world. All right, for the win, the Irish band U2 had a little song in 1995 with Thrill in the title. Here's a little bit of it. That's right. Hold me. Thrill me, kiss me, kill me, you too. But what film was that movie for in 1995 for the win? Was it Batman Forever, James Bond View to a Kill, or The Bourne Identity? Hold me, thrill me, kiss me, kill me.
1: Batman Forever.
0: Oh, Heather, what a thrill. She won.
2: Nice.
0: That's right, Batman Forever. A good song, bad movie.
2: You're going to see Michael Jackson's Thriller live at City Winery in Boston. Way to go.
1: Oh, my God. I can't wait. Thank you guys so much.
2: You're very welcome. Have a great time.
1: Thank you.
2: Good luck with that double today.
1: Oh, thanks. Heather and Patty.
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4: 95 northbound at Route 10 in Cranston. Emergency crews dealing with an incident. Two left lanes are blocked. Traffic is backed up past 37. Also, both sides of 95, watch for brake lights. Hopping onto 195 east. Southbound, you're mostly under the speed limit from the Pawtucket S curves all the way into downtown. 195 westbound, stop and go from exit 1 in Seekonk right through East Providence. Eastbound is slow from 95 to the Washington Bridge. 295 southbound slows down, getting past Route 6 to the landfill. I'm Robin Murphy with your Right Now Traffic.
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0: It's Maddie from Heather and Maddie. You might know my other half here, Heather.
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0: I don't know. 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

0: Heather and Maddie on Light 105. Good morning. It is now 8:46 on this Tuesday where everyone is getting back to work, back to school, back to reality. I can't even believe that Labor Day's over, but here we are. I mean, this is what happens, Maddie.
1: Yes, Heather, it is time.
0: Someone asked me.
1: All to get back to work and back to school, please.
0: Someone asked me about Christmas music and when we would start playing.
1: Wow.
0: I know. Whoa. I'm like, I think that a lot of people would like you to pump your brakes right about now.
1: As I like to say when I'm watching videos of Diamond David Lee Roth, slow down.
0: Yeah.
1: Take a moment.
0: Okay. Well, then there you go. Thank you for quoting him.
1: He's been posting a lot.
0: I didn't think I'd hear that at all.
1: No, he's been posting a lot.
0: All right. So what we want to do is just remind you that you have an hour left to get your vote in for the Heather and Maddie Olympics today. It's a chance for you to let us know which team you're on. We have divided the show, and Team Heather wakes up to not an actual song that you would hear on the radio. It's an actual ringtone or a sound effect, where Team Maddie is all about a real song that was like done by a famous artist, and that's how you like to wake up.
1: I have it on Black Crowes Shuffle. So each morning's a different Black Crowes tune. It gets me going, brings back memories, gets me out of bed. I love it.
0: Right.
1: I don't want a tone. I don't want a noise. I don't want a buzz.
0: I don't want a buzz either, but I definitely don't want to equate waking up in the morning at such an ungodly hour, because that's when we get up, to a song that I like.
1: The secret is to shuffle them, to have different ones all the time. Like, I was waking up to Chicago for a while. The horns would wake me up. Because you're right. If you get locked in with one tune,
0: yes,
1: like Sonny and Cher, that would be a problem.
0: Right.
1: But nowadays, you can shuffle it, highly recommend.
0: That's true. You could do that. Change it up. Maybe have a Tuesday song, a Wednesday song.
1: Right. Just a Heather Maddie Monday.
0: Oh, my God. You suggested that I wake up to the sound of your voice, but that's not going to happen. Could you imagine that combo?
1: Gert alert, Gert alert.
0: As my husband rolls over at this ungodly hour that you're waking up, Heather, now I have to hear Maddie in my bedroom? Nope.
1: What else is new? You know how many people have said that over the years?
0: Let's go to Dave in Bridgewater. He says, I'm Team Heather. Kind of the same reason as you, same idea of why I don't fall asleep to music, because then music during the day would make me tired. He says now he listens to thunderstorm sounds to go to sleep.
1: We're not Pavlov's dog. We can control how we feel about it.
0: Liz in Providence, my vote is for Team Heather. I have an annoying regular alarm, and my husband is Team Maddie, where he's got some rap song that wakes him up.
1: Ooh, not crazy about that, but I do like that he uses music to wake up. I would suggest maybe actual music, but
0: yes,
1: that's okay. That's just my opinion.
0: Elena in North Kingstown says, I have a specific ringtone on my phone, not music, so okay. Team Heather today.
1: Yep.
0: And she also says that she's mad at you.
1: Why? What did I do?
0: Because you pulled her number at Win, Lose, or Drive on Saturday over at Flood Lincoln. And so, you know, she holds it against you.
1: I think we need to come up with a new system next year. Maybe the keys thing where the keys don't work. Something.
0: Again.
1: Feel free to attend
0: the meeting and discuss.
1: I don't want to get involved with nothing. But
0: it's all because people are giving you a hard time about picking their number.
1: Right. But, I don't like that.
0: You know. Okay.
1: It's very sad. Carolyn in Dartmouth, by the way, said Team Heather.
0: Yes.
1: But she's actually Team Maddie.
0: Why?
1: Her husband sings Sweet Caroline to wake her up. That's Team Maddie. That is music. I don't care who's singing it. That's a song.
0: Oh, wow. Okay.
1: Mm-hmm.
0: Take the vote.
1: I never qualified who's performing the tune.
0: Right. So it's an actual song.
1: Right.
0: Right. Stephanie in Bristol is having some trouble getting us online today.
1: Uh-oh.
0: On her Alexa.
1: Yeah.
0: And we heard from somebody else who said the same thing, so we're going to work on it, okay? We're going to get moving so that you can wake up to us.
1: That's right.
0: Let's see. Richard and Cranston, I've got a ringtone, bells. So that's Team Heather.
1: Time to wake up, sing to the bells. Time to get up, ring all the bells. Time to get up, ring all the bells.
0: Now, some people would say that that's a Team Maddie vote because it's an actual song, even though you're singing it.
1: It's a great song.
0: And some would also say that that's a dollar in the sing jar.
1: Remember, that's the Maddie song, too? Maddie is here. Wasn't there one that says my name?
0: Yeah, not that one.
1: Oh, it's a different one.
0: Not that
1: one. Oh, the joy Maddie brings. The joy Maddie brings.
0: Julian Burraville wakes up to a rooster crowing, which of course had me interested. I'm like, an actual rooster? That's cray cray. And she says, no, it's a ringtone on my phone, but it's very realistic sounding. So that's Team Heather too.
1: I often wake up to the morning dove. Cuckoo, cuckoo, the evil morning dove of my mother's old pet.
0: Yeah. Do you know what bird has the most pleasant sounding bird song ever?
1: I believe it's the heather bird. It goes, get up, get up. Do you have a game written? Get up.
0: Wow, that's so rude. No, it's the blackbird. According to research, it's the most pleasing bird song ever.
1: Also one of the most pleasing Beatles tunes ever, Blackbird.
0: Black I'm giving birds. You the bird right now. Heather and Maddie,
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7: 95 northbound at Route 10 in Cranston. Emergency crews dealing with an incident. Two left lanes are blocked. Traffic is backed up past 37. Also, both sides of 95, watch for brake lights, hopping onto 195 east. Southbound, you're mostly under the speed limit from the Pawtucket S curves all the way into downtown. 195 westbound, stop and go from exit 1 in Seekonk right through East Providence. Eastbound is slow from 95 to the Washington Bridge. 295 southbound slows down getting past Route 6 to the landfill. I'm Robin Murphy with your Right Now Traffic.
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8: Good Tuesday morning. It's Light 105's Amy Potts. I hope your morning is going fantastic. Well, of course it is if you're listening to Heather and Maddie. I will keep the fun going, and we're going back to the 90s at noon playing trivia. 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

0: It's Heather and Maddie.
1: Yeah, but there's no pizza.
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0: Heather and Maddie on Light 105. It is now 9:10. So yesterday, Maddie, I was alerted by my credit card company that someone had perhaps tried to use my credit card. And so I went online to check and I went, oh my God, look at this. I was charged twice for 63 cents from a toy company. And I was like, this is how they start, right? They wait to see if they can get away with a couple of charges and then they hit you for the big stuff. Luckily, my credit card company was onto it and they canceled the card and were getting a new one mailed to me.
1: Thursday night,
0: yeah.
1: I got an alert that my card was used in Sydney, Australia.
0: Wow.
1: Was not me. I canceled the card. New one on the way.
0: Really?
1: Exact same thing happened to me this week.
0: Okay.
1: Last week.
0: What did they buy? Do you know?
1: It just said the Zoo of Sydney, Australia.
0: Oh,
1: like okay. At the zoo, but it was like a very low charge, like you said.
0: Yes, they hit you with the low charges at first to see if they can get away with it, and then they hit you for the big stuff.
1: And I said to the guy when he called, it's not me, mate. And that would confuse things.
0: How weird is it that we both were victims of credit card fraud the same exact week?
1: It's like, did you just use your credit card in your story? I said, crikey, no.
0: Oh, boy.
2: Now. Here's Heather's in Hollywood on Light 105.
0: Not exactly a crikey, but definitely with an accent. King Charles has sent a letter to senior British officials confirming that his son Harry and his wife Meghan remain non-working royals. This is following their return to the UK, leaving the United States behind. The letter states the couple are, quote, akin to private citizens with commercial and charitable interests. As you know, they stepped down from their royal duties back in 2020, moving to the U.S., but because they went back to Britain, that things haven't changed.
3: I would like to make sure that I am the only one who sits on the royal throne.
0: Oh, wow. Is that your King Charles?
1: I don't know.
0: I feel like it's changed over the years.
1: Yeah, I haven't heard him in a while, so
0: yeah,
1: I forget.
0: Yeah, all right. Well,
1: I have to listen to him.
0: And then you'll be fine?
1: Yeah.
0: All right. Jim Thornton, do you know that name?
1: Let me try it again. I'm King Charles.
0: Nope.
1: Okay.
0: That would be Sean Connery.
1: I see. I got confused.
0: Do you know the name Jim Thornton?
1: Football player.
0: No.
1: Nope.
0: We talked about this guy last week. Longtime announcer for Wheel of Fortune.
1: Oh, yeah. He was naughty.
0: Suspended.
3: He was naughty.
0: Well, now the update is he's been fired. And he shut down his Facebook account within hours of news breaking that he's in trouble.
1: He was announcing some things he shouldn't have been announcing.
0: Well, the problem was he was on a flight and he was watching something that somebody saw him watching.
1: Let's not even say.
0: I'm not gonna.
1: Okay, good.
0: That's all I was gonna say. You actually just made it way worse than it was.
3: I officially banish him from the show.
0: Yes, he does not get a vowel and go right home.
1: I say he can't be on the show anymore.
0: Ed Sheeran has revealed that he's an avid movie memorabilia collector.
1: Uh-huh.
0: He owns notable pieces of Hollywood history.
1: Oh.
0: So he owns all three. Well, I need another word for... I don't even want to point to my body parts.
1: Wait, what?
0: All right, I need another word for what he owns. So hold on.
1: But I don't know what he...
0: I know. Give me a second in my head to like figure it out. Okay, so let's use the word Goldschlager.
1: Okay.
0: All right?
1: Mm-hmm.
0: For the things that everyone has on their body, and sometimes they show up more when you're cold.
1: I see.
0: Okay?
1: Yep.
0: Goldschlagers.
1: Turkey's
0: so,
1: ready.
0: Yep. Yeah. So he's got the Goldschlager suits from the 1997 Batman and Robin movie.
1: Oh, yes. That were famous because those were enhanced in the costuming. Yes.
0: It was rather cold that day
1: when
0: Batman and Robin were hanging out together.
1: I see. Yes, of course.
0: And he's got Peter Pan's Alfred from Hook and the Jumanji board game from the original film. Joe Pesci's knife from Goodfellas. Ed Sheeran owns all this stuff.
1: That's a coincidence. I have Puss in Boots hairball. I've collected that.
0: And now I just did another shot of Goldschlager to get that out of my mind.
1: You're welcome.
0: And we just played Bruno Mars.
1: Mm-hmm.
0: He did two amazing shows at Gillette Stadium. I'd like to say I did it from experience, and I'm telling you this, but I wasn't there. But our very own Amy Pons was there, and she took so much video and shared it on our Facebook page and Instagram, and people are loving it.
1: Okay.
0: They said it's like he's one of the ultimate performers.
1: Hmm.
0: Made me wish that I was there, actually. Hmm. It looked like a big old party.
1: Yeah, he sings and dances.
0: Yeah.
1: Yeah.
0: No, he's great.
1: The songs. So,
0: I didn't ask for judgment.
1: I'm just, I can have my...
0: You know what? And your Goldschlager, no. Just sit there and be quiet. Heather and Maddie
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2: Another beautiful day ahead. More sunshine, dry, high temperatures this afternoon around 80. Partly cloudy tonight, still dry, late night temperature down to 60. A mix of clouds and sunshine, breezy, more humid on Wednesday, high temperatures again near 80. Warm, humid on Thursday, partly sunny skies, some scattered rain showers, and a high of 85. I'm 12 News Chief Meteorologist Tony Petrarca for Light 105.
3: It is now 68 degrees, 922 at Light 105. Good morning. Hi to Richard at Cranston. He just called. He also could have been the victim of credit card scams, but he was on to it. Stay vigilant, people.

0: Heather and Maddie on Light 105, 9:30. Good morning. If you haven't yet voted, please do so. And I mentioned this for the Heather and Maddie Olympics. I know some of you are getting ready to vote for primary voting tomorrow, regular voting elections that happens in Rhode Island tomorrow. That is not this. This is more like... What? I thought we put a lock on the door.
1: Errol, that's correct. It is election time. It's me, Heather and Maddie, politician.
0: Hello, Heather and Maddie, politician. Thank you for coming.
1: I say get out there and rock the vote.
0: Okay. All right. So thank you very much for that.
1: It's your right to make dumb decisions and keep repeating mistakes.
0: All right.
1: And keep voting the same people in who keep doing horrible things.
0: I don't think that's the message that we want to give to everybody at this point.
1: Error. That's what I see.
0: All right. Thanks for coming in. Can we get a lock on that door, please?
1: Oh, yeah.
0: Get the vote.
1: I hate that guy.
0: In for the Heather and Maddie Olympics is what I'm saying.
1: Mm-hmm.
0: Because we're getting ready to wrap things up here. And so if being back in the studio has confused you, let us know that we're now refocused, reset for the school year, and the Olympics are happening. If you wake up to an actual song in the morning, you're on Team Maddie.
1: Mm-hmm.
0: If you wake up to like a sound effect or like a ringtone that's like manufactured in your phone, then you're on Team Heather.
1: And if you wake up and keep repeating the same day over and over again, you're Bill Murray.
0: Okay. Excellent. What else did we need to talk about at this time?
1: Sports.
0: What about sports? Well, what would you like to talk about? The start of football season tomorrow?
1: Yeah, as I hung on as long as I could with my fingernails and my teeth to this summer. I was in my pool yesterday, despite the fact it was freezing in the pool.
0: Yeah, it was cold. The sun was hot, though. There's that.
1: It was hot outside, cool in my pool.
0: Yeah.
1: But I brought the heat. Of course, when I took my shirt off to jump in the pool.
0: Okay. Listen.
1: Ask Colleen. Hashtag.
0: Are you excited about football season?
1: TMI.
0: I'm so not listening to you.
1: No. I could care less, but the Patriots did sign Christian Gonzalez, our cornerback, who we drafted and, nurtured up into the stardom that he has. And it was hanging over the team for the past couple of weeks. Will they sign this guy? How much will they pay? Well, he made some ridiculous amount of money. He's $130 million or something like that. And I can hear you now. Why don't teachers make more? That whole thing. But it's the way the world works. They generate that type of revenue. Apparently, he's worth it. He better get an interception a game, as far as I'm concerned. He better come to my house, make me lunch, go back, intercept a pass, score a touchdown, and then write me some poetry for $135 million. That's what I'd be thinking about as Bob Kraft.
0: Okay. Well, so, yes.
1: Awful lot of money, Jonathan, are you sure?
0: I saw a headline yesterday that said Mike Vrabel passed the scandal. Have we all been able to forget or not?
1: I'm glad you brought that up because the answer would be not. Because last week a story came out, the final report, the final report on that whole thing. And it was kind of a dud. And it basically said she violated no rule they could find in terms of creating relationships with these coaches and then getting insider information. They did a whole review. But what it has done is re-stirred up the story again. He's being asked about it. He was asked about it last week during a press conference. Someone from ESPN asked him, a female reporter said, "You said you went to counseling and therapy. Have you learned anything?" And he's like, "Yeah, I know what you're saying. I'm saying ignore that." That was my Tiger Woods. I don't know why I did Tiger Woods. But he said, "No, I've moved on. We're talking about the game."
0: Yeah, but I think those will continue to be the questions that people are going to try and ask.
1: Now, what I am interested in...
0: Drake May May.
1: His wife.
0: Oh.
1: I mean, just in an innocent way. Her bakery's...
0: Speaking of Vrabel.
1: I just raveled myself.
0: Are you excited for Bakemas?
1: Yes, thank you. Her adorable little baking videos. Who am I? What happened to Maddie?
0: Right.
1: Who did something with Maddie Blake?
0: Right.
1: But it's true. The football, I'm rooting for 23-year-old millionaires. Who cares?
0: All right. I mean?

0: How the Red Sox doing? Good. Still on a win?
1: My boy Peyton Tolley got a win. He struck out a bunch of batters. Love that guy.
0: Okay.
1: I want to get Peyton Tolley on the show.
0: Go for it then.
1: That's a lot of work.
0: I know it is a lot of work. It's a lot of work to get guests on the show. Maybe you should try it.
1: Here's what I was thinking. Uh-huh. Just hear me out. Uh-huh. Stay with me. You do a tremendous amount of legwork, go through this horrible process of contacting the Red Sox, booking him on the show, and then at a time of my convenience, I show up and interview him.
2: Sounds pretty good to me.
0: On Saturday, not one, but several people said to me, how do you do it, Heather? How do you work with him? And I kind of just took a deep breath and I said, vodka. And
1: what did you say?
0: Vodka.
1: Oh.
0: And so, you're proving that once again, it is difficult to work with you. That's what I'm saying.
1: Was that in between people calling me good looking, which happened all week?
0: Yeah. Why do I have a feeling that Jim from Fairhaven's about to win Text of the Day?
1: It's a text of the day.

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0: Heather and Maddie on Light 105, 946. We need to wrap a bunch of things up here before we get out of here and hand things over to Amy Ponce. And a lot of you got a chance to meet Amy for the very first time at our big win, lose, or drive event. We'll talk more about that. But let's wrap up the Olympics, okay? The Heather and Maddie Olympics. We asked you to let us know which team you're on. Team Heather or Team Maddie today. Team Heather is waking up to a song that's not a real song. It's like a ringtone, or it's even a sound. It's the sound of chickens, or it's the sound of thunder. Whatever it is, birds. If you're waking up to something that isn't an actual song that you would hear on the radio, for example, then you're on Team Heather. Team Maddie, you're all about like the songs, the real songs made by artists that we love. I never wanted to associate the song with...
1: I think it's clear anyway who won, so I'm not trying to cut it as an argument, but you're saying if it's a song, but it's not by the artist, it would be Team Heather?
0: No.
1: Right, okay, all right, I misheard you. Okay.
0: I was giving those to you.
1: Okay, the reason I said that is because we literally, just as you were talking, one of those popped up.
0: That was you. We determined that you would get those votes.
1: I mean, this instant, Betty from West Warwick said, I think I'm on Team Heather because my phone wakes me up playing the Don't Worry, Be Happy music. And I'm saying, no, Betty, I think that's a Team Maddie.
0: That's Team Maddie.
1: Alas, I think.
0: Right. So we've tallied up all the votes, and we do have a clear winner today, and that is...
2: Team Heather!
1: Yes.
0: Yeah, many of you are not going with an actual song. You're going with a sound effect or your ringtone that's already like in the phone, whatever. Right.
1: And I could accept music if it was just like an obscure thing of harp or something. I would give that to you.
2: Team Heather. Yeah.
0: Well, thank you. You can give me a congratulations right now because we won today.
1: Well, I maintain that you're missing out, everybody. You're missing out. It's a great way to wake up.
0: Okay.
1: To all your favorite songs, the soundtrack of your life, if you
0: will. I did it for a little while, and then I went back to the phone sound because I didn't want to relate it to anything.
1: Well, plus you're so hungover, it didn't matter.
0: Wow, that's a bar. Thrown low and high.
1: Who said anything about Barbara?
0: Okay, so there you go. Couple of other things that we need to get to, including text of the day. So let's just do text of the day.
1: Oh, all right, then we shall. Whoa, hey,
3: love every text.
1: I was too excited. It happens, everybody.
3: We love every text we say on Heather Matte. That's why it's the text of the die.
1: Brought to you by Maddie's Morning Alert System. Just hook up the electrodes, climb in bed, and at a time of his choosing, you'll be shocked awake with this.
4: Gert alert, Gert alert.
1: That's right. All right, Heather, text of the day. It was quite easy today.
0: Was it?
1: No-brainer.
0: Was it?
1: Yes.
0: Seems kind of painful to me.
1: First of all, let me say this. This text is not the only time this happened over the weekend. Over the week, rather, of us broadcasting.
0: There you go with the timing thing again.
1: I know. Well, I lost the text because this system is so awful.
0: It's Jim from Fairhaven.
1: I know. I can't find him. It just scrolled back to the top on me again.
0: Okay.
1: Jim from Fairhaven told the tale.
0: Oh, boy.
1: And again, this happened several times at our morning breakfast tour, where Jim overheard a conversation.
0: I have it here if you want me to read it.
1: I just got it again. Thank you, Heather, though. Quote, one more funny story from Saturday morning. Overheard a conversation as I leaned against the wall outside of the showroom. Went a little something like this. First lady, I think that blonde lady over there is Heather Gersten. Second lady, I think you're right, and if that's true, the other blonde must be Amy. Then the first lady said the following. I'm really hoping that Maddie shows up so I can see him. He is so tall and funny. I met him at Cello's last year when he was collecting gloves and jackets for the needy, and he is so... Can you turn that music down, Heather?
0: No.
1: Just turn that music down, please. And he is so good-looking, too.
0: I think that was a
1: hallelujah.
0: I think that was autocorrect. I think that's meant to say something else.
1: Let's rewind another day. We were at the Common Grounds
0: That's gathering grounds.
1: Gathering grounds.
0: Look at you. You're so filled with giving yourself a good-looking compliment that you can't even get the name of the place right.
1: We're at the gathering grounds. Sorry, there was a bar in Austin called the Common Ground. I used to go to it at the Cackler all the time, so it's stuck in my head. We're at
0: Gathering Grounds Cafe in Seacom.
1: And you don't need to tell me what the name is, because I was there this weekend patronizing it.
0: Mm-hmm.
1: I mean, I don't mean sarcastically giving it a hard time. I mean, I was patronizing it, spending money there,
0: speaking
1: and enjoying
0: of giving grounds. Something a hard time.
1: And I was introduced to one of the staff there, and when she turned to look at me, and Heather, you watch this, she went, "Oh my God, you're cute." And I said, "So are you."
0: I believe she's a server at the grist mill.
1: Oh, well, the details don't matter. So as you can see, Heather, a lot of people think I'm an old, horrible-looking, grumpy man, and then they meet me in person, they go, "Oh my God.
0: Right.
1: We got a little bit of a catch here." This is a cross between Kevin Costner and the guy from, I don't know what show, but name a good-looking guy. Highlander.
0: No, no, no, no, no, no, no, no. All right, so that happened. Thanks, Jim, in Fairhaven for creating the monster that now exists sitting across from me.
1: Oh, this is only just, we've only just begun.
0: Okay, here's the deal. Here's a couple of things we need to get to. We'll be back tomorrow. We have Jeffrey Osborne coming in later this week, so that's exciting.
1: Yes.
0: We have Lynn in Narragansett, the winner of the car, the beautiful Lincoln Nautilus that we gave away, a 2-year lease on that car. Thank you again to Flood Lincoln of Narragansett. And also, speaking of gathering grounds, there was a woman who came in, and her name, I believe, was Stephanie. We took a picture, and she told me she's a very big fan of Outlander, and I grabbed her address because I want to send her something. She didn't tell me her last name.
1: Oh.
0: So, Stephanie, if that's what your first name is, which I think it is, if you're listening right now, please text us and let me know your last name.
1: She probably did tell you her last name, but you are distracted by my good looks. I don't know how you're able to broadcast as effectively as you do.
0: Right.
1: Having to look at me.
0: Okay. Have a wonderful day. Amy Ponce is coming up next. And Gary, stop laughing. He loves it when you give me a hard time.
1: Stay good looking.
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0: 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The Jeffrey Osborne Celebrity Classic is coming up September 14th and 15th at the Quidnesic Country Club in North Kingstown.
1: Yes, I'll be playing again. 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

105. Good morning to you. Happy Tuesday. I hope you had a lovely, long Labor Day weekend. Say that five times fast. No, don't. Don't worry. It's like a Monday, so I'm not going to make you work too hard. I am going to make you play trivia with me, though. Coming up at noon, 90s at noon trivia. My one question at one, and I want to know what you did all weekend, too.

0: Light 105, it's Amy. Can I just say a September sunrise and sunset, and I know it's cliche to say like this the way I'm going to say it, it just hits different, but it really does. Like, it's, I woke up this morning, it was like, what, 5:50, and I was like, is there a fire? Like, what's happening right now? My room was glowing. And I said, oh, I got to get out of bed and look at this. And then it happened so fast, and then it looked cloudy. I was like, Was that like a tease? Like, is it what? No. So, beautiful day. Hope you are enjoying these sunrises, sunsets if you can. These, like, September, you know, starts off chilly. So you're in like a wool sweater. And then by the time you get out of work, you're like, okay, whose pool are we going in?
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0: And Channel 12's TJ Del Santo says sunny, dry, pleasant today. Afternoon highs around 81. It is 73 in Providence.

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0: Light 105. It's Amy. Well, the second that Labor Day ends, are you like in full Halloween and pumpkin spice and all that kind of mode? Not me. I'm still summering, and you know that. It's September 21st, all right? I've got a couple more weeks to go before I even think about it, although my daughter did let me have a couple of sips of her pumpkin spice latte, and I was like, okay, this is good. It was a chai, so it doesn't count, but maybe you've got your decorations all ready to go, you know, put them all out, candy stocked and hidden maybe after, you know, that's the other thing too, right? Sometimes I try to actually just buy the candy early for Halloween because it does get a little expensive, so sometimes I like to get that done and over with, and of course, like I said, hidden. It's got to be hidden away from me.
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0: Well, somebody wanted to marry somebody after seeing that somebody on stage at Gillette Stadium over the weekend. No, I'm not just saying I wanted to marry Bruno Mars. What? It's Light 105. Okay, yeah, I am. All right, he was fantastic. Okay, if you went to see him, a lot of my friends actually went, people I knew, if you went to see Bruno Mars at Gillette over the weekend on the Romantic Tour, then you know what I'm talking about. And he just put on a show. He got out there, he put on a show, and then he went home and maybe enjoyed some local food because we have so many great restaurants around here. So if you missed it and you wanted to see some highlights, I posted a few videos on our Light 105 Facebook page and on our Instagram, also my personal Instagram. 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
1: And Channel 12's TJ Del Santo says for this afternoon, nice sunny day, pleasant with highs around 81. It is 77 in Warren.

0: 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It was a bright, sunshiny day at our annual car giveaway, Win, Lose, or Drive. It was a really good time, and it was fun seeing all of our qualifiers come out and enjoy their time down at Flood in Narragansett. And hopefully you will be staying tuned to what we will be up to next. By the way, congratulations, Lynn from Narragansett. That it was our big winner of the 2-year lease on this gorgeous Lincoln Nautilus. That car is absolutely beautiful, but if you want to see a video of the car giveaway, it's right up on our Light 105 Facebook page, and congratulate Lynn with us.
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1: Welcome to the 90s at noon. It is Tuesday, so you know what that means, right? We're going back to a TV commercial. And I'm going to play you a little clip of the commercial, but not until a couple of songs passes. I'll just give you a couple of clues first, and you can guess what this product was that they were trying to sell us at 401-272-LITE. Your clue is, you'd probably see this commercial a lot during Saturday morning cartoons. One of the highlights of my life. 401-272-LITE if you want to guess what product I'm talking about. Well, basically, it was one of those candies that, you know, kind of like Push Pops, Juicy Drop Pops, Ring Pops. It was a different kind of pop, and it had a very catchy commercial jingle. Yes, I'm going to play it for you. A little clip of it, but I don't want to totally give it away. And it became a staple of late 90s Saturday morning cartoon ads. It wasn't a Ring Pop. It wasn't a Push Pop. Not Juicy Drop Pops. 401-272-LITE. 401-272-5483. And the way they made it, they let you, like, the candy would last longer the way they made it. It wasn't like Fun Dip. Okay, that's all. Let's see what you got. Name me some 90s little candies and sweet treats. Junk food, as my mom would call it. 401-272-LITE.

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That's my song to coffee every morning. It's Light 105. It is the 90s at noon. Of course, that was Alias. More than words can say. If you ever have any suggestions or requests, you know, you can text me. 90 songs, 401-272-LITE. On Tuesdays, we go back to TV commercials. As seen on TV Tuesday trivia. Thanks to Rich and Lincoln helping me out with that one. All right, I was talking about a candy. You saw this commercial all the time during Saturday morning cartoons. And if you think you know what I'm talking about, text me the answer at 401-272-LITE. That's 272-5483. It's not a push pop, juicy drop pop, ring pop, but it was definitely a novelty sweet. And it had a very catchy little jingle and earworm. I'm going to play you a little clip from the commercial, but I want to say hi to a few friends here texting in. We've got, if you said Tootsie Pop, great guess. What's your name? Where are you texting from so I can say hi? Joey in Warwick said Fun Dip. Herman from Bristol also said Tootsie Pop. Ooh, Pop Rock was a great guess, John in Coventry. Carrie in Fall River, hello to you. Johnny in New Bedford said, blow pop, keep going. Carol in Plainville. Ooh, great guest, Pat in Providence, Astro Pop. Kevin in North Providence, hello to you, keep going. And Lizzie in Warwick, you were right. I'm not going to say the answer yet. Okay, I have a new friend texting in from Warwick. Am I saying your name right? Sahoni? Sahani? Probably messing that up now. I feel terrible. But let me know if I'm saying it right. And good job guessing. Christy in Woonsocket. We've got Fran listening in Warwick. New friend here. And you were right. Samantha is from Westport checking in. And you got it right too. Text me if you didn't say your name and where you're from. Text me your name and where you're from. Donna from Tiverton. Audrey from Cranston said Flavor Ice. That was a great guess. And Tom the Landscaper in North Providence. Whistle Pop. Oh, I loved those. I haven't thought about those in a long time either. All right. Keep guessing, though. This is the clip from the commercial. I didn't write the lyrics. Here you go. Just lick the pop, dip it, and shake it. And lick it again. All right, I'll do that one more time. Just lick the pop, dip it, and shake it. And lick it again. Again, I did not write those lyrics. 401-272-LITE. What candy is that commercial? What does it belong to? Here's Amy Grant, Every Heartbeat on the 90s at noon on Light 105.

It's the 90s at noon on Light 105. That's Amy Grant, Every Heartbeat. Again, it's one of those songs where I hear that I probably have not heard that song in years. Knew every lyric. Anything else in my life? Can't remember anything. Nothing. All right, 401-272-LITE. We're talking candy and a very catchy commercial that I'm about to play again, a little clip of. And you probably saw the commercials if you were watching Saturday morning cartoons in the 90s, late 90s maybe. And it wasn't Push Pop, it wasn't Ring Pop, Juicy Drop Pop, it wasn't Tootsie Pop. It wasn't Fun Dip or Dippin' Sticks. I like that, Tom in North Providence. Or Fun Dip, Amanda in Fall River. Kara's in Plainville. We have John in Seekonk. Sinead's in Tiverton. Jocelyn in Whitensville. We have Megan from Rumford with the correct answer and a new texter. So welcome to the 90s at noon. And we're going to do this again tomorrow. We do it every weekday. Hey, Kate from North Providence. And we've got Kayla checking in from Woonsocket. Jen's in Norton. And if you didn't say your name and where you're texting from, again, let me know so I can say hi. Lisa is from Chepachet checking in, not Tootsie Pop. Great guest, though. And Sahoni in Warwick, I said your name right. Yeah. I hope you play tomorrow. Bob in Cranston, and we got Bob in Cumberland. Juicy Jewel Fun. Sinead's in Tiverton, too. All right. I'm going to play you a lot of the commercial here, and then you'll get the answer. Here you go.

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1: 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Yeah. 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All right. And baby bottle pop was the correct answer. Late 90s. 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And if you had it, you know that it was really good for you. Very nutritious. No, I'm just kidding. All right, we'll do this again. Come back tomorrow, all my new friends, the 90s at noon on Light 105.
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1: And Channel 12's TJ Del Santo says this afternoon, nice, sunny, dry, pleasant day. Highs around 81. We're at 78 in Cranston.

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0: Light 105, it's Amy. Speaking of running through the halls of the high school, everyone pretty much back in school as far as this week goes. And a lot of the private schools are starting this week too. So good luck to everybody going back to school this week. If, you know, you're heading back to one of the schools doing that. And if you're not in the public, and if you are, you know, public schools and you've been, maybe this might be week two. I know in Barrington there's a day off tomorrow and then back at it. So kind of a unique week for the kids, especially, right? Because they've got Monday off and then they're like, oh, now we have to go on Tuesday and that's it. But yeah, summer, some people say unofficially over because of the Labor Day weekend, kids back in school and all that. Stores have gone from, you know, selling all the beach stuff, flip-flops, to all of the Halloween decor, which I feel like has been out for quite some time.
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3: 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Just hear me out. Uh-huh. 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

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It's at the Event Factory again in Warwick. You're going to have a blast. It's Madonna.

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1: It is time for my one question at one for the day. 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You can also put it on our Light 105 Facebook page. So coming off the Bruno Mars concert over the weekend, lots of you went to the concert, commented under the videos on our Facebook page. So my question to you is, what is the best show that you have seen most recently? And you know what? Recently can really be the last 20 years. I'm not going to put down huge rules here. 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All right, 401-272-LIGHT. And then you can also answer on our Facebook page. 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

Light 105, it's Amy. My one question at one. What is the best show you've been to recently? And I'm talking like concert, comedy, musical, anything. 401-272-LIGHT.

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1: Heather, playtime's over. No more long weekends. We're back to school. We're back to work. And I am focused and ready. What day is it?
0: We'll have the Heather Games tomorrow, a Maddie Minute, more tickets for Michael Jackson's Thriller Live at City Winery with the Wheel of Fun. I'll walk you through it. Don't worry.
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0: Like 105, my one question at one. Let's talk about this. Okay. It's what's the best show you've been to recently? And it can be anything. Concert, comedy show, musical. Hey, maybe you saw a really good recital. Anything. All right. And you can let me know at 401-272-LITE. And you can also text me. I'm sorry, that is the text. You can also comment on our Light 105 Facebook page. So let's go to the text lines first. Phantom of the Opera at PPAC in 2013. It made the hair on your arms stand up. Tracy in New Bedford. That's what I'm talking about. Olivia from Chepachet said, Bruno Mars, yes, over the weekend. I love that. Nancy in Warwick saw You've Still Got a Friend at Theater by the Sea. Great place to see a show, by the way. The Carole King and James Taylor show. That was really good, too. Oh, George in Coventry. Ozfest 2010. That is awesome. And let's see, Joey from the Greenwood Inn said, you just finished Lioness. All of the Spider-Man movies. And what is your name and where are you texting from so I can say hello? And Megan from Rumford said, Zed's Dead at Red Rocks. That is awesome. Weigh in if you want at 401-272-LIGHT or on our Facebook page. What is the best show that you've seen most recently? And it doesn't have to be just a concert. It could be like a Broadway show, like a musical, anything, comedy show. And Lynn Marie said the Backstreet Boys at the Sphere. Nothing will ever compare from seeing that in July of last year. That is awesome. So keep it coming. It's my one question at one on Light 105.
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1: And Channel 12's TJ Del Santo. Not Santa yet. It's just Labor Day. Sunny, dry, pleasant today. Afternoon highs around 81. It is 78 in East Providence.

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0: Light 105, it's Amy. Well, there's a poll that went out, and it was a bunch of Americans, I should say, and it ranked the happiest states in America. So where did Rhode Island land? Not top 20, but you know who did? Massachusetts at number 13, and we also had our friends over in Connecticut at number 7. Best versus worst. New Jersey had the lowest share of adult sadness, which is 2.4 times lower than in West Virginia, the state with the highest. Also, Utah had the highest volunteer rate, which was 2.5 times higher than here in Rhode Island, the state where the rate was the lowest. Now, I'll have to go and say, I know we do a lot of good things here in the Ocean State. Volunteers do so much, keeps all of these great organizations that we have going on and that we support going, right? Without volunteers, we would not have a lot of these organizations. So thank you very much if you do volunteer for a group or an organization that is doing just great things here in the Ocean State. But yeah, congratulations to you, Massachusetts and Connecticut. And you know what? We have a lot of happy people here in Rhode Island. So maybe we made the 21st spot.
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Light 105, it's Amy Vicks coming in shortly. 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Congratulations to Sue from Narragansett. She won last week. So let's see what you get this week. It's Light 105.

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1: 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Congratulations again to Lynn. 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

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It's going to be a party in here. Vic Edwards on his way in with his impossible question at 410. It's Light 105. Here's Miley.

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Light 105, I'm Vic Edwards. I hope you had a fantastic Labor Day weekend. Coming up at 4:10, a brand new Vic's Impossible Question.

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1: Heather, playtime's over. 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We're back to work. And I am focused and ready. What day is it?
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0: 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It's going to be the 12th at the Event Factory in Warwick. Heather and Maddie and myself and Amy, of course, will be there, and you've got to get your tickets now before they sell out. 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
8: Good Tuesday afternoon to you. Right now we're starting with a couple of accidents. The first one is 95 North at the Cuisette Road overpass. We have another accident, 95 North at Route 10. The shoulder is blocked. Your stop and go from Route 37. 610 connector inbound between Toby Street and 95 is slow. It's a bit sluggish. 195 West from Pawtucket Ave to the Washington Bridge. You're on and off the brakes. 95 South from Lonsdale Ave on-ramp to the 610 connector. 146 South from Branch Ave to 95 is where you're going to be for about 5 minutes. I'm John Laurenti with you right now. Traffic.
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1: 12 News. Chief Meteorologist Tony Petracca says partly cloudy overnight. Temperatures are going to be in the low 60s. Clouds and sun tomorrow, Wednesday. It'll be more humid. Temperatures up around 80 right now. 79 in Providence.

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0: 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So big Google search these past few months has been for Michelob Ultra. 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Now, I have a theory. Remember, it's just a theory, all right? Billy Bob Thornton drank Michelob Ultra on Landman. So maybe that's why people are searching for Michelob Ultra. I don't know. It's just a theory.
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2: Crews are dealing with an accident right now, 95 North at Route 10. The shoulder is blocked. We have another accident, 95 North at the Queesa Road overpass. 195 East from 95 to the Washington Bridge is stop and go. It's a bit slow, 95 South from the S-curves to the 610 connector. You're looking at a 10-minute ride, 195 West from the Mass border to Warren Ave. You can cut that time in half, 146 south from Branch Ave to 95. I'm John Laurenti with you right now, traffic.
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1: All right, it's a brand new Vic's Impossible Question 2, and if you answer it today, you're going to win a $105 gift card courtesy of Rhode Island Credit Union. So here we go, Vic's Impossible Question. 13% of people rarely have one of these. What is it? 13% of people rarely have one of these. What is it? All right. You know the drill. Caller number 15 gets to take a crack at this. I know it's the first day, but it's happened before. We have had the answer on the first day before. It's been a while, so let's see if we can do that today. All you have to do is be caller number 15, 401-272-LIGHT. That's 401-272-5483. Good luck.
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4: Crews are dealing with a disabled vehicle right now, 295 South at Hartford Ave. The shoulder is blocked on the exit ramp. We have an accident, 95 North at the Quesit Road overpass involving a truck. 95 South, we have an accident at the 610 connector, and we have another accident, Route 10 North at Elmwood Ave. Your stop and go, Route 4 North from Division Street to 95. 195 West from the Mass border to Taunton Ave, going to take you 10. 146 South is heavy from Branch Ave to 95. I'm John Laurenti with your Right Now Traffic.
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1: 12 News. Chief Meteorologist Tony Petracca says it'll be partly cloudy tonight. Temperatures are going to be in the low 60s. Clouds and sun tomorrow. It'll be more humid, too. Temperatures around 80. Right now, 80 in Fall River.

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0: 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Hello there, who is this?
1: Hi, it's Raquel.
0: Raquel, listen, you are the correct caller. That means you get to try and answer Vic's Impossible Question. And if you do answer it, you're going to win a $105 gift card courtesy of Rhode Island Credit Union. Are you ready?
1: I think so.
0: All right, here is the question. 13% of people rarely have one of these. What is it?
1: A best friend.
0: A best friend. Ooh, that is a great guess. But that is not the answer I'm looking for. I'm so sorry.
1: Oh, shoot. Well, that's okay.
0: Well, listen, you could try again tomorrow at 3:10. I will have a clue, and you can call back at 4:10, okay?
1: Okay, perfect. Thank you, Vic.
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4: 195 west from the Mass border to Warren Ave, going to take you close to 15 minutes. Same goes for 95 north from Route 2 to 117. 195 east from 95 to the Washington Bridges stop and go. Route 4 north is a 40-minute ride from the South County Trail exit to 95. 95 south from Smithfield Ave to 195 is a five-minute ride. Same goes for 495 north in Mansfield from 140 to 95. And you're looking at 10 minutes, 24 south between 495 and 140 in Raynham. I'm John Laurenti with you right now, traffic.
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Heather's in Hollywood, The Wheel of Fun, Therapy Thursday, and Maddie Minute. 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

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And just FYI, the Light 105 ticket box office will close this Friday at 7. 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
4: 195 east from 95 to the Washington Bridge is stop and go. 95 north from Route 2 to 117, going to take you 20 minutes. Route 4 north between West Allenton Road and 95 is over an hour. 95 south between Smithfield Ave and 195, going to take you 5 minutes. 195 west is jammed up from the Mass border to Warren Ave. 495 north in Mansfield between 140 and 95 is sluggish. Same goes for 24 south in Raynham from 495 to 140. I'm John Laurenti with you right now. Traffic.
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5: 12 News Chief Meteorologist Tony Petracca says it'll be partly cloudy overnight. Temperatures are going to be in the low 60s. Clouds and sun tomorrow. It'll be more humid. Temperatures up around 80. Right now, 76 in Newport.

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Light 105 on Vic Edwards. Well, coming up this Saturday, it's the big event that we have all been waiting for. It's the Wicked Awesome 80s Party. This Saturday at the Event Factory in Warwick, Heather, Maddie, Amy, and myself, we're all going to be there. 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And the Light 105 box office, by the way, will close this Friday afternoon at 7. Well, I guess that'll be Friday evening at 7.

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1: Heather, playtime's over. No more long weekends. We're back to school. We're back to work. And I am focused and ready. What day is it?
0: We'll have the Heather Games tomorrow, a Maddie Minute, more tickets for Michael Jackson's Thriller Live at City Winery with the Wheel of Fun. 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

0: Light 105, the drive at 5. I'm Vic Edwards, and just laughing at some of the Facebook posts today on the Light 105 Facebook page. If you had to evacuate and you could bring only one item, what would you bring other than your pets? Which, for the sake of this thing we're doing here, we're going to assume that the pets will get evacuated, all right? So, yeah, your pets are fine, and you don't have to worry about it. Terry says her laptop and family photos. That's a good one. Christy says her phone or her computer. Either one, I guess, would work. And Linda says her cigarettes. Yeah, you gotta have a couple of smokes with you when you're evacuating an emergency.
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2: Crews are dealing with an accident right now, 495 North in Norton at 123. The left lane is blocked. 195 East from 95 to the Washington Bridge is stop and go. 10 minutes is your ride, 195 West from the Mass border to Taunton Ave. You're looking at over a half hour, 95.

0: 5 North from Route 2 to 117. It's an hour. Route 4 North from South County Trail to 95. 95 South between Smithfield Ave and 195 is a bit sluggish, and the same goes for 24 South and Raynham from 495 to 140. I'm John Laurenti with your Right Now Traffic.
1: A better life with Dr. Sanjay Gupta.
2: The science continues to stack up. Alcohol just is not great for us, even in small amounts. It's actually toxic to the body. Look, we literally use alcohol to disinfect. Regular drinking raises the risk of high blood pressure, a weaker immune system, and several cancers. One researcher framed the cancer risk this way. One drink is kind of like one cigarette, he said. Now here's the good news. A lot of the damage done by alcohol can be undone if you cut back early enough. Your immune system can rebound within a week. Then, some of the brain changes from drinking might start to recover within weeks to months. The key is not waiting so long that the damage becomes permanent. So if you've been looking for that nudge, that sign, that bit of encouragement to cut back, here you go. And I wish you luck. I'm Dr. Sanjay Gupta, helping you live a better life.
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Ben Franklin once said, early to bed, early to rise, makes a man healthy, wealthy, and wise. Well, science stepped in and said that's not the case. It doesn't matter if you go to bed early or go to bed late, get up early and get up late. It doesn't matter. It has no impact on any of that stuff. But it's a nice saying, though. I kind of like it.

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0: Light 105, I'm Vic Edwards, and today on the Light 105 Facebook page, if you had to evacuate and you could bring only one item, what would you bring other than your pets? We're going to assume in this scenario that your pets will be evacuated also. So we're not talking about your pets. We're talking about an item, probably an inanimate object. All right. So let's see what we have here. Sherry says she would bring her bed. Now, that may be difficult, Sherry. I don't know if you can, you know, carry that thing out yourself, but I guess you can give it a shot. Let's see. Karen says photos. A lot of people saying photos. Now, Lori says her husband. Lori, your husband is not an item, all right? Your husband gets to evacuate also, and he gets to pick one item that he will bring, all right? So your husband already gets to go. And he gets to choose an item on his own also.
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2: 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Maybe you should try it.
3: 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Uh-huh. Just hear me out. Uh-huh. Stay with me. You do a tremendous amount of legwork. Go through this horrible process of contacting the Red Sox, booking him on the show. And then at a time of my convenience, I show up and interview him.
2: 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And I kind of just took a deep breath and I said, vodka.
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11: Crews are dealing with a couple of accidents right now. The first one is 95 North at the state office's exit. The second is Route 4 North of Route 2. We have another one in Norton, Mass, 495 North at 123. 95 North from Route 2 to 117, going to take you a few minutes. 195 East from 95 to the Washington Bridge is stop and go. You're looking at a 10-minute ride, 195 West from the Mass border to Taunton Ave. Route 4 North between South County Trail and 95, going to take you 35 minutes. I'm John Laurenti with you right now, traffic.
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1: 12 News Chief Meteorologist Tony Petracca says partly cloudy overnight. Temperatures are going to be in the low 60s. Clouds and sun tomorrow. Wednesday, it'll be more humid. Temperatures up around 80. Right now, 76 in Woonsocket.

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1: Light 105, I'm Vic Edwards, and we're all getting ready for the Wicked Awesome 80s Party coming up this Saturday at the Event Factory in Warwick. Heather, Maddie, Amy, and myself, we're all going to be there. And Mrs. Edwards is getting her wardrobe together for this. I don't know what she's wearing yet. I know what I'm wearing. I look oddly similar to what I'm wearing right now, which I've been wearing since the 80s. I really haven't changed much, you know, since the 80s. I'm a little bit older, but definitely wiser. All right. Yeah, we're going to have a great time. And we're giving away stuff too, like Ed Sheeran tickets, Boys to Men tickets, Journey tickets. A lot of other great things are going to be happening. So make sure you stop by. But first, you must buy a ticket. 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
1: Well, as I take my last look at your ride around for tonight, 195 west from the Mass border to Warren Ave, going to take you close to 10 minutes. 5 minutes is your ride, Route 4 north from South County Trail to 95. It's slow, 95 south from the S-curves to the 610 connector. Same goes for 24 south in Raynham from 495 to 140. 195 east is heavy from 95 to the Washington Bridge, and the same goes for 95 north from Route 2 to Route 4. Have yourself a great night. I'm John Laurenti with your Right Now Traffic.
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Women's Fund of Rhode Island is hosting the annual Women Leading Change Celebration, which celebrates leaders for outstanding work in gender equity in Rhode Island. 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

0: Making you the smartest person in the room is our job. It's Intelligence for Your Life. My name is John Tesh. Remember a couple of years ago, everybody wanted plant-based milk in their coffee? Almond milk, cashew milk, soy, oat milk. But their health halo is now fading, and good old-fashioned cow's milk, it's back. It's because a lot of plant-based milks have a lot of added stuff, apparently, like sweeteners and emulsifiers and stabilizers, and virtually no protein. So for the first time in years, classic cow's milk is the go-to. According to the consumer insights company Circana, retail sales of dairy-free milks have fallen by more than 5% every year for three straight years. Sales of almond milk have been hit the hardest, and the same trend is showing up in the UK and other European countries. And Google Trends data shows that searches for whole milk surpassed oat milk for the first time since 2020.
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0: Coming up, we're going to talk about falls, which are still the leading cause of injury-related death among older adults. But anybody can have a skip and fall accident in one specific room in the house. So in a moment, I'm going to have advice from an architect on the design flaws that put us at risk. That's next.
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1: Heather, playtime's over. No more long weekends. We're back to school. We're back to work. And I am focused and ready. What day is it?
0: We'll have the Heather Games tomorrow, a Maddie Minute, more tickets for Michael Jackson's Thriller Live at City Winery with the Wheel of Fun. I'll walk you through it. Don't worry.
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0: Pop quiz time. What do you think is the most dangerous room in your house? Well, I'll give you the answer. It's the bathroom. Falls are still the leading cause of injury-related deaths among older adults, and a lot of them happen at home, these falls do, but bathroom slip and falls don't just happen to senior citizens. 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For example, a freestanding tub may look elegant, but they're one of the biggest hazards because they're difficult to get in and out of. You know what I mean? 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He points out there are more deaths from falls than from house fires, and smoke detectors are required almost everywhere, but grab bars are not. Your flooring matters too, of course. Matte tiles are safer than shiny ones, and smaller tiles offer more grip because of the extra grout lines. Boy, that makes sense. The toilet can also be dangerous. Standing up too quickly can trigger a sudden drop in your blood pressure, and fainting can happen. That's why Alter says you should also have grab bars around the toilet. You can make it look like a towel rack if you want. The bottom line, the smartest bathroom upgrades aren't high-tech gadgets. They're the ones that help keep us safe.
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We know the drive home can be, well, rough. It's why Vic Edwards does the drive at 5 every weekday. 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
1: Partly to mostly cloudy for tonight. Dry and comfortable late night temperatures down to 60. A mix of clouds and sunshine on Wednesday, though tending towards extra clouds later in the afternoon and towards the evening hours. It'll be breezy and more humid with a high around 80. Some scattered showers late Wednesday night after midnight. And on Thursday, early morning showers, then becoming partly sunny. Very warm for this time of year. High temperatures topping out in the mid-80s. I'm 12 News Chief Meteorologist Tony Petrocca for Light 105.

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0: Welcome back, John Tesh with you. I hang out after the show with you at facebook.com/John Tesh. Now consider this. When we're eating healthy, we try to avoid desserts, right? Because of all the excess fat and sugar, just instant calories on your body. But University of Arizona researchers have now found having dessert occasionally. Now, the real high-calorie kind of dessert can actually help us eat more healthfully overall. Don't miss this. The key? You have to choose your dessert first before you decide what else you're going to be eating. So a team led by psychologist Dr. Martin Reinman found people in a cafeteria line who chose a decadent dessert first, say cheesecake. I would have cheesecake with ice cream on top. They were 70% more likely to choose a healthier entree and side dish. They also tended to consume about 250 fewer calories overall. The reason? Knowing they were treating themselves to a decadent dessert encouraged people to choose a healthier, lower calorie meal. I'm loving this. I'm trying this. Also, having an occasional decadent dessert helps prevent sugar binges. University of Toronto researchers found completely avoiding treats is going to spark cravings and cause you to binge on foods you're trying to avoid. That's me. All the time. This means having an occasional decadent dessert will help you stick to your healthy eating plan. That's like the best story we've ever had on the show, right? Right?
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2: Welcome back to Intelligence for Your Life. Can't wait to talk to Gib about this, but if you have a tough decision to make, experts are saying you should consult your cat or even a neighbor's cat. According to a recent survey, 50% of all cat owners say they make better decisions after talking to their cat. Psychiatrist Dr. Amy Banks says, this is not as crazy as it seems, people, because when we're talking out loud, we're putting our thoughts and feelings into words, and it can help us sort through the mental clutter. It also allows us to hear ourselves, which helps distance us from the issues so we can reflect on the matter with more rationality. Plus, our pets are non-judgmental, so we can really talk through all of our options. Whereas if we're talking to another human, we might censor ourselves. Research shows being around a cat lowers blood pressure, anxiety, and stress, so you'll come to a more level-headed decision. Do you have a tough decision to make? Consult the cat.
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If you want to do that, just go to Tesh.com. You'll find my email address there. Or just write this down, John@Tesh.com. Anything at all. Let's talk about texting. When you are texting, here is what will help you build better connections. Just stop using abbreviations. The Journal of Experimental Psychology finds that spelling out thanks instead of using the abbreviation THX makes you seem more genuine. Of course it does. The study looked at text conversations from more than 5,000 people, and those who received text shortcuts were thought to be less sincere, and it made people less likely to respond. That's because text abbreviations are thought to require less effort from the sender. I agree. I hate the THX thing, or all of the abbreviations, to be honest.